0: is on major appliances, too. I'm Daria Albinger.
1: The CDC is investigating a mystery diarrhea outbreak unrelated to international travel that's turned up in 15 states. It's called cyclosporiasis, and it's caused by a microscopic parasite that gets into the body through food and water contaminated by feces. New York has been hit the hardest, with anywhere from 31 to 80 of the 145 cases reported. I'm Rob Martier.
2: Jagar Pest Control says let's appreciate all we have as we celebrate this 4th of July. Remember those who went before us who secured our freedom over the past 250 years. Have a safe holiday from Jagar Pest Control. 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
10: Skies will be clear tonight, but it will take a while to cool. Overnight lows will finally settle in the mid-70s. As we look ahead to Friday, plan on sunshine, highs again in the mid-90s, and once again, the heat index will be close to 110, likely looking at another extreme heat warning for Friday afternoon. For the 4th of July, sunshine, highs in the mid-90s, a slight chance of a shower or storm through the afternoon. That could cool us off just a little bit. And another slight chance of a shower or storm Saturday night. From the Arkansas Now Weather Center, I'm meteorologist Laura Huckabee.

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13: Skies will be clear tonight, but it will take a while to cool. Overnight lows will finally settle in the mid-70s. As we look ahead to Friday, plan on sunshine, highs again in the mid-90s, and once again, the heat index will be close to 110, likely looking at another extreme heat warning for Friday afternoon. For the 4th of July, sunshine, highs in the mid-90s, a slight chance of a shower or storm through the afternoon. That could cool us off just a little bit. And another slight chance of a shower or storm Saturday night. From the Arkansas Now Weather Center, I'm meteorologist Laura Huckabee.

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3: Skies will be clear tonight, but it will take a while to cool. Overnight lows will finally settle in the mid-70s. As we look ahead to Friday, plan on sunshine, highs again in the mid-90s, and once again, the heat index will be close to 110, likely looking at another extreme heat warning for Friday afternoon. For the 4th of July, sunshine, highs in the mid-90s, a slight chance of a shower or storm through the afternoon. That could cool us off just a little bit. And another slight chance of a shower or storm Saturday night. From the Arkansas Now Weather Center, I'm meteorologist Laura Huckabee.

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2: Skies will be clear tonight, but it will take a while to cool. Overnight lows will finally settle in the mid-70s. As we look ahead to Friday, plan on sunshine, highs again in the mid-90s, and once again, the heat index will be close to 110, likely looking at another extreme heat warning for Friday afternoon. For the 4th of July, sunshine, highs in the mid-90s, a slight chance of a shower or storm through the afternoon. That could cool us off just a little bit. And another slight chance of a shower or storm Saturday night. From the Arkansas Now Weather Center, I'm meteorologist Laura Huckabee.
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3: Skies will be clear tonight, but it will take a while to cool. Overnight lows will finally settle in the mid-70s. As we look ahead to Friday, plan on sunshine, highs again in the mid-90s, and once again, the heat index will be close to 110, likely looking at another extreme heat warning for Friday afternoon. For the 4th of July, sunshine, highs in the mid-90s, a slight chance of a shower or storm through the afternoon. That could cool us off just a little bit. And another slight chance of a shower or storm Saturday night. From the Arkansas Now Weather Center, I'm meteorologist Laura Huckabee.

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1: Charlie Kirk's widow is set to attend her first Utah court hearing in the trial of the man accused of killing her husband. Erica Kirk will reportedly be joined by Charlie Kirk's parents for the week-long preliminary hearing, where prosecutors will lay out their case against Tyler Robinson. The hearing begins on Monday. Robinson is accused of fatally shooting Kirk at Utah Valley University last September. Robinson faces aggravated murder charges and a possible death penalty. A sweltering heat dome is smothering the eastern part of the United States through the July 4th holiday weekend. Temperatures are expected to intensify across the Northeast today, with major cities like New York, Philadelphia, Washington, D.C. all seeing heat levels above average. New England could see temperatures near the triple digits as far north as Maine. Much of the same is expected tomorrow. Charges have been announced against ex-U.S. Olympic canoeist David Hearn for allegedly vandalizing the Lincoln Memorial reflecting pool. U.S. Attorney for Washington, D.C., Janine Pirro, says they will crack down on vandalism at national monuments.
2: We will not allow our sacred monuments to be roped off, defaced, or diminished, or in any way impacted by disgruntled individuals who think that they, and not the rest of the nation, have the right to decide what should happen.
1: Hearn is accused of damaging the newly renovated pool's liner on June 19th. Pirro says Hearn faces up to 10 years in prison if convicted. The alleged vandalism of the pool has drawn the ire of President Trump, who was behind the estimated $16 million renovation project. ESPN draft analyst Matt Miller is under investigation by the Missouri Attorney General's office. Miller recently announced he had his left arm amputated after a traffic accident, and the reports indicate the investigation was sparked after his family set up a GoFundMe benefiting him. After that post, several people reportedly came forward accusing Miller of scamming them through fantasy football leagues, football camps, and scouting lessons. I'm Rob Martier. The AI boom is driving plans for 32 proposed Texas natural gas plants built for private tech use. A new report from the Environmental Integrity Project finds developers want to hook these facilities directly to data centers, representing nearly half of the projects tracked nationwide. Because the plants connect directly, they can skip the normal power grid line and get built faster. That means new electricity is strictly for private tech campuses, not the public grid most Texans rely on. Summer is underway, but retailers are already looking ahead to fall, and you can get some bargains on things you'll use between now and Labor Day at one of the many long holiday weekend sales. The website Dad Deals suggests you look for discounts on swimwear and other summer fashions, grills, and other outdoor gear. You may find lower prices on major appliances as well. Expert shoppers say wait on the tech, with better deals coming during the back-to-school sales, which will begin in a matter of weeks. She may have a castle, that would be a first, but Taylor Swift would not be the first bride to go down the aisle at a famous New York arena. Daria Albinger has details.
3: It may be the most lavish wedding ever held at Madison Square Garden. Of course, if Taylor Swift and Travis Kelce really are going to tie the knot at the world's most famous arena, but it wouldn't be the first wedding held there. In 1974, Sly Stone of the 60s group Sly and the Family Stone married model Kathy Silva in front of 20,000 family, friends, and other everyday people at a sold-out concert at the Garden. And in 1982, more than 2,000 couples who belonged to the Unification Church were married by its founder, the Reverend Sun Young Moon. In New York, I'm Daria Albinger.
1: An Arizona inmate is safe after getting stuck in a hospital wall during a failed escape attempt. The Maricopa County Sheriff's Office says the female inmate was at a Phoenix Medical Center Wednesday when she asked to use the bathroom. Deputies say that's when she tried to climb up into the ceiling to escape, but ended up getting stuck between two walls. I'm Rob Martier.
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5: Skies will be clear tonight, but it will take a while to cool. Overnight lows will finally settle in the mid-70s. As we look ahead to Friday, plan on sunshine, highs again in the mid-90s, and once again, the heat index will be close to 110, likely looking at another extreme heat warning for Friday afternoon. For the 4th of July, sunshine, highs in the mid-90s, a slight chance of a shower or storm through the afternoon. That could cool us off just a little bit. And another slight chance of a shower or storm Saturday night. From the Arkansas Now Weather Center, I'm meteorologist Laura Huckabee.

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2: Skies will be clear tonight, but it will take a while to cool. Overnight lows will finally settle in the mid-70s. As we look ahead to Friday, plan on sunshine, highs again in the mid-90s, and once again, the heat index will be close to 110, likely looking at another extreme heat warning for Friday.

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2: Skies will be clear tonight, but it will take a while to cool. Overnight lows will finally settle in the mid-70s. As we look ahead to Friday, plan on sunshine, highs again in the mid-90s, and once again, the heat index will be close to 110, likely looking at another extreme heat warning for Friday afternoon. For the 4th of July, sunshine, highs in the mid-90s, a slight chance of a shower or storm through the afternoon. That could cool us off just a little bit. And another slight chance of a shower or storm Saturday night. From the Arkansas Now Weather Center, I'm meteorologist Laura Huckabee.

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6: Skies will be clear tonight, but it will take a while to cool. Overnight lows will finally settle in the mid-70s. As we look ahead to Friday, plan on sunshine, highs again in the mid-90s, and once again, the heat index will be close to 110, likely looking at another extreme heat warning for Friday afternoon. For the 4th of July, sunshine, highs in the mid-90s, a slight chance of a shower or storm through the afternoon. That could cool us off just a little bit, and another slight chance of a shower or storm Saturday night. From the Arkansas Now Weather Center, I'm meteorologist Laura Huckabee.
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3: Skies will be clear tonight, but it will take a while to cool. Overnight lows will finally settle in the mid-70s. As we look ahead to Friday, plan on sunshine, highs again in the mid-90s, and once again, the heat index will be close to 110, likely looking at another extreme heat warning for Friday afternoon. For the 4th of July, sunshine, highs in the mid-90s, a slight chance of a shower or storm through the afternoon. That could cool us off just a little bit. And another slight chance of a shower or storm Saturday night. From the Arkansas Now Weather Center, I'm meteorologist Laura Huckabee.

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3: Skies will be clear tonight, but it will take a while to cool. Overnight lows will finally settle in the mid-70s. As we look ahead to Friday, plan on sunshine, highs again in the mid-90s, and once again, the heat index will be close to 110, likely looking at another extreme heat warning for Friday.

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2: Skies will be clear tonight, but it will take a while to cool. Overnight lows will finally settle in the mid-70s. As we look ahead to Friday, plan on sunshine, highs again in the mid-90s, and once again, the heat index will be close to 110, likely looking at another extreme heat warning for Friday afternoon. For the 4th of July, sunshine, highs in the mid-90s, a slight chance of a shower or storm through the afternoon. That could cool us off just a little bit, and another slight chance of a shower or storm Saturday night. From the Arkansas Now Weather Center, I'm meteorologist Laura Huckabee.

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Head out on steel horses with wheels and we ride. 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
1: Skies will be clear tonight, but it will take a while to cool. Overnight lows will finally settle in the mid-70s. As we look ahead to Friday, plan on sunshine, highs again in the mid-90s, and once again, the heat index will be close to 110, likely looking at another extreme heat warning for Friday afternoon. For the 4th of July, sunshine, highs in the mid-90s, a slight chance of a shower or storm through the afternoon. That could cool us off just a little bit. And another slight chance of a shower or storm Saturday night. From the Arkansas Now Weather Center, I'm meteorologist Laura Huckabee.

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1: The 4th of July travel weekend is underway. More than 72 million Americans are expected to travel during the Independence Day holiday period this year. AAA says that would be a new record for the holiday, but it's only a 0.5% increase from last year as rising inflationary pressures are taking a toll. AAA says that more than 61 million Americans will drive to the destinations, with many expected to travel at least 50 miles from home. Air travel remains steady, while cruising and other modes of transportation are also popular. The latest round of talks between the U.S. and Iran has ended with no major developments, but Mitch McCann reports that officials in Qatar claim there was positive progress in the talks that wrapped up Wednesday in Doha.
2: It seems the key points of discussion are around the Strait of Hormuz and Iran's desire to enforce tolling, as well as financial arrangements, for example, the rollback of sanctions and money that's been withheld from the Iranian government, and also the ceasefire in Lebanon is another key point of discussion.
1: President Trump told reporters that the denuclearization of Iran is moving along well. The next meeting between the U.S. and Iran will take place after the funeral for Iran's late supreme leader, Ayatollah Khamenei, who's due to be buried next week. A sweltering heat dome continues to smother the eastern part of the U.S. and will last through the July 4th weekend. Temperatures are expected to intensify in the northeast, with major cities like New York City, Philadelphia, and Washington all seeing heat levels well above average. New England could also see temperatures near triple digits as far north as Maine. This comes amid one of the busiest times of the year for travel and outdoor activity. Taylor Swift and Travis Kelce's reported rehearsal dinner is thought to be underway at New York's Madison Square Garden tonight. There are barricades in place and street closures surround the area. Reports say arriving guests, including Selena Gomez and Bradley Cooper, arrived in a line of SUVs that were driven into a tent where a curtain was drawn. Friday marks the official wedding date, with a slated 1,000 guests expected to attend the event in the evening. I'm Tammy Trujillo. Charlie Kirk's widow is set to attend her first Utah court hearing in the trial of the man accused of killing her husband, Rob Martier reports.
3: Erica Kirk will reportedly be joined by Charlie Kirk's parents for the week-long preliminary hearing, where prosecutors will lay out their case against Tyler Robinson. The hearing begins on Monday. Robinson is accused of fatally shooting Kirk at Utah Valley University last September. He faces aggravated murder charges and a possible death penalty. I'm Rob Martier.
1: A man from California has pleaded guilty to sending a false ransom note connected to the disappearance of Nancy Guthrie. Derek Calella entered that guilty plea on Thursday. This after the FBI announced Wednesday that while some ransom notes connected to Guthrie's disappearance were fake, others are still being investigated. Calella will be sentenced on September 10th. Authorities are still looking for the mother of Today Show host Savannah Guthrie, 5 months after she was reported missing from her home in southern Arizona. Drivers in the West Palm Beach area are now seeing signs pointing them to the I-95 exit ramp for President Donald J. Trump International Airport. Jill Malkin has details.
4: The name change from Palm Beach International doesn't become official until next Thursday, but the law making it possible went into effect this week. The airport code will change from PBI to DJT for Donald J. Trump next month. Airport officials have posted a statement on its website acknowledging that the required name change may be received in different ways by passengers. The airport is still run by Palm Beach County, which negotiated a licensing agreement with the Trump Organization to legally use the president's name. I'm Joel Malkin.
1: Dust from the Saharan Desert is blowing into parts of the U.S. The phenomenon is not abnormal. It typically happens each year when easterly winds carry air and dust from the Sahara over the Atlantic and into the region. That means the dust travels more than 6,000 miles through strong upper-level winds. The dust isn't expected to have a significant impact on air quality. It's now heading north into the Great Lakes region. I'm Tammy Trujillo.
5: Skies will be clear tonight, but it will take a while to cool. Overnight lows will finally settle in the mid-70s. As we look ahead to Friday, plan on sunshine, highs again in the mid-90s, and once again, the heat index will be close to 110, likely looking at another extreme heat warning for Friday afternoon. For the 4th of July, sunshine, highs in the mid-90s, a slight chance of a shower or storm through the afternoon. That could cool us off just a little bit. And another slight chance of a shower or storm Saturday night. From the Arkansas Now Weather Center, I'm meteorologist Laura Huckabee.

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future's my responsibility. Yeah, I'm real good on the pressure, being all that I can be. I can't call in sick on Mondays when the weekend's been too strong.

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1: Skies will be clear tonight, but it will take a while to cool. Overnight lows will finally settle in the mid-70s. As we look ahead to Friday, plan on sunshine, highs again in the mid-90s, and once again, the heat index will be close to 110, likely looking at another extreme heat warning for Friday afternoon. For the 4th of July, sunshine, highs in the mid-90s, a slight chance of a shower or storm through the afternoon. That could cool us off just a little bit. And another slight chance of a shower or storm Saturday night. From the Arkansas Now Weather Center, I'm meteorologist Laura Huckabee.

moments when I curse the rain, and then complain when the sun's too hot. I look around at what everyone has, and I forget about all

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1: The 4th of July travel weekend is underway. More than 72 million Americans are expected to travel during the Independence Day holiday period this year. AAA says that would be a new record for the holiday, but it's only a 0.5% increase from last year as rising inflationary pressures are taking a toll. AAA says that more than 61 million Americans will drive to the destinations, with many expected to travel at least 50 miles from home. Air travel remains steady, while cruising and other modes of transportation are also popular. The latest round of talks between the U.S. and Iran has ended with no major developments, but Mitch McCann reports that officials in Qatar claim there was positive progress in the talks that wrapped up Wednesday in Doha.
2: It seems the key points of discussion are around the Strait of Hormuz and Iran's desire to enforce tolling, as well as financial arrangements, for example, the rollback of sanctions and money that's been withheld from the Iranian government, and also the ceasefire in Lebanon is another key point of discussion.
1: President Trump told reporters that the denuclearization of Iran is moving along well. The next meeting between the U.S. and Iran will take place after the funeral for Iran's late supreme leader, Ayatollah Khamenei, who's due to be buried next week. A sweltering heat dome continues to smother the eastern part of the U.S. and will last through the July 4th weekend. Temperatures are expected to intensify in the northeast, with major cities like New York City, Philadelphia, and Washington all seeing heat levels well above average. New England could also see temperatures near triple digits as far north as Maine. This comes amid one of the busiest times of the year for travel and outdoor activity. Taylor Swift and Travis Kelce's reported rehearsal dinner is thought to be underway at New York's Madison Square Garden tonight. There are barricades in place and street closures surround the area. Reports say arriving guests, including Selena Gomez and Bradley Cooper, arrived in a line of SUVs that were driven into a tent where a curtain was drawn. Friday marks the official wedding date, with a slated 1,000 guests expected to attend the event in the evening. I'm Tammy Trujillo. Charlie Kirk's widow is set to attend her first Utah court hearing in the trial of the man accused of killing her husband, Rob Martier reports.
3: Erica Kirk will reportedly be joined by Charlie Kirk's parents for the week-long preliminary hearing, where prosecutors will lay out their case against Tyler Robinson. The hearing begins on Monday. Robinson is accused of fatally shooting Kirk at Utah Valley University last September. He faces aggravated murder charges and a possible death penalty. I'm Rob Martier.
1: A man from California has pleaded guilty to sending a false ransom note connected to the disappearance of Nancy Guthrie. Derek Colella entered that guilty plea on Thursday. This after the FBI announced Wednesday that while some ransom notes connected to Guthrie's disappearance were fake, others are still being investigated. Colella will be sentenced on September 10th. Authorities are still looking for the mother of Today Show host Savannah Guthrie, 5 months after she was reported missing from her home in southern Arizona. Drivers in the West Palm Beach area are now seeing signs pointing them to the I-95 exit ramp for President Donald J. Trump International Airport. Jill Malkin has details.
4: The name change from Palm Beach International doesn't become official until next Thursday, but the law making it possible went into effect this week. The airport code will change from PBI to DJT for Donald J. Trump next month. Airport officials have posted a statement on its website acknowledging that the required name change may be received in different ways by passengers. The airport is still run by Palm Beach County, which negotiated a licensing agreement with the Trump Organization to legally use the president's name. I'm Joel Malkin.
1: Dust from the Saharan Desert is blowing into parts of the U.S. The phenomenon is not abnormal. It typically happens each year when easterly winds carry air and dust from the Sahara over the Atlantic and into the region. That means the dust travels more than 6,000 miles through strong upper-level winds. The dust isn't expected to have a significant impact on air quality. It's now heading north into the Great Lakes region. I'm Tammy Trujillo.
5: Skies will be clear tonight, but it will take a while to cool. Overnight lows will finally settle in the mid-70s. As we look ahead to Friday, plan on sunshine, highs again in the mid-90s, and once again, the heat index will be close to 110, likely looking at another extreme heat warning for Friday afternoon. For the 4th of July, sunshine, highs in the mid-90s, a slight chance of a shower or storm through the afternoon. That could cool us off just a little bit. And another slight chance of a shower or storm Saturday night. From the Arkansas Now Weather Center, I'm meteorologist Laura Huckabee.

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1: Skies will be clear tonight, but it will take a while to cool. Overnight lows will finally settle in the mid-70s. As we look ahead to Friday, plan on sunshine, highs again in the mid-90s, and once again, the heat index will be close to 110, likely looking at another extreme heat warning for Friday afternoon. For the 4th of July, sunshine, highs in the mid-90s, a slight chance of a shower or storm through the afternoon. That could cool us off just a little bit. And another slight chance of a shower or storm Saturday night. From the Arkansas Now Weather Center, I'm meteorologist Laura Huckabee.

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1: Skies will be clear tonight, but it will take a while to cool. Overnight lows will finally settle in the mid-70s. As we look ahead to Friday, plan on sunshine, highs again in the mid-90s, and once again, the heat index will be close to 110, likely looking at another extreme heat warning for Friday afternoon. For the 4th of July, sunshine, highs in the mid-90s, a slight chance of a shower or storm through the afternoon. That could cool us off just a little bit. And another slight chance of a shower or storm Saturday night. From the Arkansas Now Weather Center, I'm meteorologist Laura Huckabee.

0: 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EAB, East Arkansas Broadcasters. 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KWYN, World News Now.
1: The 4th of July travel weekend is underway. More than 72 million Americans are expected to travel during the Independence Day holiday period this year. AAA says that would be a new record for the holiday, but it's only a 0.5% increase from last year as rising inflationary pressures are taking a toll. AAA says that more than 61 million Americans will drive to the destinations, with many expected to travel at least 50 miles from home. Air travel remains steady, while cruising and other modes of transportation are also popular. The latest round of talks between the U.S. and Iran has ended with no major developments, but Mitch McCann reports that officials in Qatar claim there was positive progress in the talks that wrapped up Wednesday in Doha.
2: It seems the key points of discussion are around the Strait of Hormuz and Iran's desire to enforce tolling, as well as financial arrangements, for example, the rollback of sanctions and money that's been withheld from the Iranian government, and also the ceasefire in Lebanon is another key point of discussion.
1: President Trump told reporters that the denuclearization of Iran is moving along well. The next meeting between the U.S. and Iran will take place after the funeral for Iran's late supreme leader, Ayatollah Khamenei, who's due to be buried next week. A sweltering heat dome continues to smother the eastern part of the U.S. and will last through the July 4th weekend. Temperatures are expected to intensify in the northeast, with major cities like New York City, Philadelphia, and Washington all seeing heat levels well above average. New England could also see temperatures near triple digits as far north as Maine. This comes amid one of the busiest times of the year for travel and outdoor activity. Taylor Swift and Travis Kelce's reported rehearsal dinner is thought to be underway at New York's Madison Square Garden tonight. There are barricades in place and street closures surround the area. Reports say arriving guests, including Selena Gomez and Bradley Cooper, arrived in a line of SUVs that were driven into a tent where a curtain was drawn. Friday marks the official wedding date, with a slated 1,000 guests expected to attend the event in the evening. I'm Tammy Trujillo. Charlie Kirk's widow is set to attend her first Utah court hearing in the trial of the man accused of killing her husband, Rob Martier reports.
3: Erica Kirk will reportedly be joined by Charlie Kirk's parents for the week-long preliminary hearing, where prosecutors will lay out their case against Tyler Robinson. The hearing begins on Monday. Robinson is accused of fatally shooting Kirk at Utah Valley University last September. He faces aggravated murder charges and a possible death penalty. I'm Rob Martier.
1: A man from California has pleaded guilty to sending a false ransom note connected to the disappearance of Nancy Guthrie. Derek Colella entered that guilty plea on Thursday. This after the FBI announced Wednesday that while some ransom notes connected to Guthrie's disappearance were fake, others are still being investigated. Colella will be sentenced on September 10th. Authorities are still looking for the mother of Today Show host Savannah Guthrie, 5 months after she was reported missing from her home in southern Arizona. Drivers in the West Palm Beach area are now seeing signs pointing them to the I-95 exit ramp for President Donald J. Trump International Airport. Jill Malkin has details.
4: The name change from Palm Beach International doesn't become official until next Thursday, but the law making it possible went into effect this week. The airport code will change from PBI to DJT for Donald J. Trump next month. Airport officials have posted a statement on its website acknowledging that the required name change may be received in different ways by passengers. The airport is still run by Palm Beach County, which negotiated a licensing agreement with the Trump Organization to legally use the president's name. I'm Joel Malkin.
1: Dust from the Saharan Desert is blowing into parts of the U.S. The phenomenon is not abnormal. It typically happens each year when easterly winds carry air and dust from the Sahara over the Atlantic and into the region. That means the dust travels more than 6,000 miles through strong upper-level winds. Dust isn't expected to have a significant impact on air quality. It's now heading north into the Great Lakes region. I'm Tammy Trujillo.
5: Skies will be clear tonight, but it will take a while to cool. Overnight lows will finally settle in the mid-70s. As we look ahead to Friday, plan on sunshine, highs again in the mid-90s, and once again, the heat index will be close to 110, likely looking at another extreme heat warning for Friday afternoon. For the 4th of July, sunshine, highs in the mid-90s, a slight chance of a shower or storm through the afternoon. That could cool us off just a little bit. And another slight chance of a shower or storm Saturday night. From the Arkansas Now Weather Center, I'm meteorologist Laura Huckabee.

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1: Skies will be clear tonight, but it will take a while to cool. Overnight lows will finally settle in the mid-70s. As we look ahead to Friday, plan on sunshine, highs again in the mid-90s, and once again, the heat index will be close to 110, likely looking at another extreme heat warning for Friday afternoon. For the 4th of July, sunshine, highs in the mid-90s, a slight chance of a shower or storm through the afternoon. That could cool us off just a little bit, and another slight chance of a shower or storm Saturday night. From the Arkansas Now Weather Center, I'm meteorologist Laura Huckabee.

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1: The 4th of July travel weekend is underway. More than 72 million Americans are expected to travel during the Independence Day holiday period this year. AAA says that would be a new record for the holiday, but it's only a 0.5% increase from last year as rising inflationary pressures are taking a toll. AAA says that more than 61 million Americans will drive to the destinations, with many expected to travel at least 50 miles from home. Air travel remains steady, while cruising and other modes of transportation are also popular. The latest round of talks between the U.S. and Iran has ended with no major developments, but Mitch McCann reports that officials in Qatar claim there was positive progress in the talks that wrapped up Wednesday in Doha.
2: It seems the key points of discussion are around the Strait of Hormuz and Iran's desire to enforce tolling, as well as financial arrangements, for example, the rollback of sanctions and money that's been withheld from the Iranian government, and also the ceasefire in Lebanon is another key point of discussion.
1: President Trump told reporters that the denuclearization of Iran is moving along well. The next meeting between the U.S. and Iran will take place after the funeral for Iran's late supreme leader, Ayatollah Khamenei, who's due to be buried next week. A sweltering heat dome continues to smother the eastern part of the U.S. and will last through the July 4th weekend. Temperatures are expected to intensify in the northeast, with major cities like New York City, Philadelphia, and Washington all seeing heat levels well above average. New England could also see temperatures near triple digits as far north as Maine. This comes amid one of the busiest times of the year for travel and outdoor activity. Taylor Swift and Travis Kelce's reported rehearsal dinner is thought to be underway at New York's Madison Square Garden tonight. There are barricades in place and street closures surround the area. Reports say arriving guests, including Selena Gomez and Bradley Cooper, arrived in a line of SUVs that were driven into a tent where a curtain was drawn. Friday marks the official wedding date, with a slated 1,000 guests expected to attend the event in the evening. I'm Tammy Trujillo. Charlie Kirk's widow is set to attend her first Utah court hearing in the trial of the man accused of killing her husband. Rob Martier reports.
3: Erica Kirk will reportedly be joined by Charlie Kirk's parents for the week-long preliminary hearing, where prosecutors will lay out their case against Tyler Robinson. The hearing begins on Monday. Robinson is accused of fatally shooting Kirk at Utah Valley University last September. He faces aggravated murder charges and a possible death penalty. I'm Rob Martier.
1: A man from California has pleaded guilty to sending a false ransom note connected to the disappearance of Nancy Guthrie. Derek Colella entered that guilty plea on Thursday. This after the FBI announced Wednesday that while some ransom notes connected to Guthrie's disappearance were fake, others are still being investigated. Colella will be sentenced on September 10th. Authorities are still looking for the mother of Today Show host Savannah Guthrie, 5 months after she was reported missing from her home in southern Arizona. Drivers in the West Palm Beach area are now seeing signs pointing them to the I-95 exit ramp for President Donald J. Trump International Airport. Jill Malkin has details.
4: The name change from Palm Beach International doesn't become official until next Thursday, but the law making it possible went into effect this week. The airport code will change from PBI to DJT for Donald J. Trump next month. Airport officials have posted a statement on its website acknowledging that the required name change may be received in different ways by passengers. The airport is still run by Palm Beach County, which negotiated a licensing agreement with the Trump Organization to legally use the president's name. I'm Joel Malkin.
1: Dust from the Saharan Desert is blowing into parts of the U.S. The phenomenon is not abnormal. It typically happens each year when easterly winds carry air and dust from the Sahara over the Atlantic and into the region. That means the dust travels more than 6,000 miles through strong upper-level winds. Dust isn't expected to have a significant impact on air quality. It's now heading north into the Great Lakes region. I'm Tammy Trujillo.
5: Skies will be clear tonight, but it will take a while to cool. Overnight lows will finally settle in the mid-70s. As we look ahead to Friday, plan on sunshine, highs again in the mid-90s, and once again, the heat index will be close to 110, likely looking at another extreme heat warning for Friday afternoon. For the 4th of July, sunshine, highs in the mid-90s, a slight chance of a shower or storm through the afternoon. That could cool us off just a little bit. And another slight chance of a shower or storm Saturday night. From the Arkansas Now Weather Center, I'm meteorologist Laura Huckabee.
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1: Skies will be clear tonight, but it will take a while to cool. Overnight lows will finally settle in the mid-70s. As we look ahead to Friday, plan on sunshine, highs again in the mid-90s, and once again, the heat index will be close to 110, likely looking at another extreme heat warning for Friday afternoon. For the 4th of July, sunshine, highs in the mid-90s, a slight chance of a shower or storm through the afternoon. That could cool us off just a little bit. And another slight chance of a shower or storm Saturday night. From the Arkansas Now Weather Center, I'm meteorologist Laura Huckabee.

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1: Skies will be clear tonight, but it will take a while to cool. Overnight lows will finally settle in the mid-70s. As we look ahead to Friday, plan on sunshine, highs again in the mid-90s, and once again, the heat index will be close to 110, likely looking at another extreme heat warning for Friday afternoon. For the 4th of July, sunshine, highs in the mid-90s, a slight chance of a shower or storm through the afternoon. That could cool us off just a little bit. And another slight chance of a shower or storm Saturday night. From the Arkansas Now Weather Center, I'm meteorologist Laura Huckabee.

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1: The 4th of July travel weekend is underway. More than 72 million Americans are expected to travel during the Independence Day holiday period this year. AAA says that would be a new record for the holiday, but it's only a 0.5% increase from last year as rising inflationary pressures are taking a toll. AAA says that more than 61 million Americans will drive to the destinations, with many expected to travel at least 50 miles from home. Air travel remains steady, while cruising and other modes of transportation are also popular. The latest round of talks between the U.S. and Iran has ended with no major developments, but Mitch McCann reports that officials in Qatar claim there was positive progress in the talks that wrapped up Wednesday in Doha.
2: It seems the key points of discussion are around the Strait of Hormuz and Iran's desire to enforce tolling, as well as financial arrangements, for example, the rollback of sanctions and money that's been withheld from the Iranian government, and also the ceasefire in Lebanon is another key point of discussion.
1: President Trump told reporters that the denuclearization of Iran is moving along well. The next meeting between the U.S. and Iran will take place after the funeral for Iran's late supreme leader, Ayatollah Khamenei, who's due to be buried next week. A sweltering heat dome continues to smother the eastern part of the U.S. and will last through the July 4th weekend. Temperatures are expected to intensify in the northeast, with major cities like New York City, Philadelphia, and Washington all seeing heat levels well above average. New England could also see temperatures near triple digits as far north as Maine. This comes amid one of the busiest times of the year for travel and outdoor activity. Taylor Swift and Travis Kelce's reported rehearsal dinner is thought to be underway at New York's Madison Square Garden tonight. There are barricades in place and street closures surround the area. Reports say arriving guests, including Selena Gomez and Bradley Cooper, arrived in a line of SUVs that were driven into a tent where a curtain was drawn. Friday marks the official wedding date, with a slated 1,000 guests expected to attend the event in the evening. I'm Tammy Trujillo. Charlie Kirk's widow is set to attend her first Utah court hearing in the trial of the man accused of killing her husband, Rob Martier reports.
3: Erica Kirk will reportedly be joined by Charlie Kirk's parents for the week-long preliminary hearing, where prosecutors will lay out their case against Tyler Robinson. The hearing begins on Monday. Robinson is accused of fatally shooting Kirk at Utah Valley University last September. He faces aggravated murder charges and a possible death penalty. I'm Rob Martier.
1: A man from California has pleaded guilty to sending a false ransom note connected to the disappearance of Nancy Guthrie. Derek Calella entered that guilty plea on Thursday. This after the FBI announced Wednesday that while some ransom notes connected to Guthrie's disappearance were fake, others are still being investigated. Calella will be sentenced on September 10th. Authorities are still looking for the mother of Today Show host Savannah Guthrie, 5 months after she was reported missing from her home in southern Arizona. Drivers in the West Palm Beach area are now seeing signs pointing them to the I-95 exit ramp for President Donald J. Trump International Airport. Jill Malkin has details.
4: The name change from Palm Beach International doesn't become official until next Thursday, but the law making it possible went into effect this week. The airport code will change from PBI to DJT for Donald J. Trump next month. Airport officials have posted a statement on its website acknowledging that the required name change may be received in different ways by passengers. The airport is still run by Palm Beach County, which negotiated a licensing agreement with the Trump Organization to legally use the president's name. I'm Joel Malkin.
1: Dust from the Saharan Desert is blowing into parts of the U.S. The phenomenon is not abnormal. It typically happens each year when easterly winds carry air and dust from the Sahara over the Atlantic and into the region. That means the dust travels more than 6,000 miles through strong upper-level winds. Dust isn't expected to have a significant impact on air quality. It's now heading north into the Great Lakes region. I'm Tammy Trujillo.
5: Hi, everyone. Clear skies getting up on this Friday morning. Looking forward to sunshine today, but another hot afternoon. The high today, 94. Our heat index, 105+. Tonight, clear, warm, and a low of 77. Tomorrow for the 4th of July, we'll have a mix of clouds around and a slim chance of a shower through the afternoon. Otherwise, still hot and humid with highs in the mid-90s. And once again, a heat index of 105+. A slightly better chance of a shower or storm for Sunday afternoon. From the Arkansas Now Weather Center, I'm meteorologist Laura Huckabee.

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1: Hi, everyone. Clear skies getting up on this Friday morning. Looking forward to sunshine today, but another hot afternoon. The high today, 94. Our heat index, 105+. Tonight, clear, warm, and a low of 77. Tomorrow for the 4th of July, we'll have a mix of clouds around and a slim chance of a shower through the afternoon. Otherwise, still hot and humid with highs in the mid-90s. And once again, a heat index of 105+. A slightly better chance of a shower or storm for Sunday afternoon. From the Arkansas Now Weather Center, I'm meteorologist Laura Huckabee.

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2: Hi, everyone. Clear skies getting up on this Friday morning. Looking forward to sunshine today, but another hot afternoon. The high today, 94. Our heat index, 105+. Tonight, clear, warm, and a low of 77. Tomorrow for the 4th of July, we'll have a mix of clouds around and a slim chance of a shower through the afternoon. Otherwise, still hot and humid with highs in the mid-90s. And once again, a heat index of 105+. A slightly better chance of a shower or storm for Sunday afternoon. From the Arkansas Now Weather Center, I'm meteorologist Laura Huckabee.

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4: Hi, everyone. Clear skies getting up on this Friday morning. Looking forward to sunshine today, but another hot afternoon. The high today, 94. Our heat index, 105+. Tonight, clear, warm, and a low of 77. Tomorrow for the 4th of July, we'll have a mix of clouds around and a slim chance of a shower through the afternoon. Otherwise, still hot and humid with highs in the mid-90s. And once again, a heat index of 105+. A slightly better chance of a shower or storm for Sunday afternoon. From the Arkansas Now Weather Center, I'm meteorologist Laura Huckabee.

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5: Hi, everyone. Clear skies getting up on this Friday morning. Looking forward to sunshine today, but another hot afternoon. The high today, 94. Our heat index, 105+. Tonight, clear, warm, and a low of 77. Tomorrow for the 4th of July, we'll have a mix of clouds around and a slim chance of a shower through the afternoon. Otherwise, still hot and humid with highs in the mid-90s. And once again, a heat index of 105+. A slightly better chance of a shower or storm for Sunday afternoon. From the Arkansas Now Weather Center, I'm meteorologist Laura Huckabee.

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0: 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KWYN, World News Now.
1: A government watchdog says the U.S. Secret Service missed several opportunities to prevent the 2024 assassination attempt on Donald Trump. Trump was running as a candidate when a rooftop shooter killed a spectator standing nearby Trump at a rally in Pennsylvania. The Secret Service says it agrees with the critiques and has already remedied the problems. This 4th of July could be the hottest ever in parts of the U.S. A heat wave has been sweltering the eastern U.S. from the Midwest to the East Coast, and hundreds of heat records could be set by Saturday. Extreme heat warnings are in effect in New York City, Boston, Philadelphia, and Washington, D.C. until 8 p.m. Saturday. Charges have been announced against former U.S. Olympic canoeist David Hearn for allegedly vandalizing the Lincoln Memorial Reflecting Pool. More from Mark Mayfield.
2: U.S. Attorney for Washington, D.C., Jeanine Pirro, called the alleged vandalism anarchy.
3: This unchecked vandalism and civil disorder turns into criminal behavior, and that's why we're here today.
2: Hearn is accused of damaging the newly renovated pool's liner on June 19th. Pirro says Hearn faces up to 10 years in prison if convicted. The alleged vandalism of the pool has drawn the ire of President Trump, who was behind the estimated $16 million renovation project. I'm Mark Mayfield.
1: The celebrations for Taylor Swift and Travis Kelce's wedding are beginning. Today marks the official wedding date, with a slated 1,000 guests expected to attend the event in the evening. Crews have been seen bringing things in and out of the arena over the past couple of days, including a grand piano, food items, and more. Three more teams are through to the World Cup round of 16. Spain shut out Austria 3-0. Portugal took a 2-1 win over Croatia in Toronto, and Switzerland blanked Algeria 2-0. I'm Michael Kastner. Ukrainian President Vladimir Zelensky is asking for air defenses like Patriot missiles after Russian attacks killed at least 18 people. Dasha Chernysova reports the assault follows recent Ukrainian attacks on Russian military and energy sites.
4: The Russian officials insist that this is the retaliation against Ukrainian military for their actions that Moscow labels as terrorism on the Russian territory.
1: The massive wave of drone and military attacks lasted for nearly 11 hours, targeting the capital Kyiv and several other regions across the country. Russia says it targeted military fuel and energy facilities as civilians spent the night in shelters. The CDC says the odds of you getting food poisoning is 1 in 6 during the year. But on the 4th, that number spikes, and we warn the downside of your barbecue could be awful. More from Bree Tennis.
5: The health agency says the trouble zone with food bacteria is probably not your first pass at the buffet. It's your second or third. Summer heat, improper temperature control, and shared utensils causes bacteria to multiply, and that means foodborne illness. And the symptoms? Not fun. Nausea, vomiting, stomach cramps, diarrhea, fever, and chills. So be choosy with the food, and don't forget to wash your hands. I'm Bree Tennis.
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0: Happy birthday, America, from Trinity Baptist Church. Brother Carl Baldwin wants to welcome everyone to a free community event on the grounds of Trinity Baptist, 2411 Highway 64 in Wynn, Arkansas, on Saturday, July 4th, as we celebrate the 250th anniversary of the United States of America from noon until 9 p.m. Bring the whole family and join the fun. There'll be activities for all ages, bounce houses, horse rides, and weddings. wagon rides for the kids, horseshoes and cakewalks for the adults, and fishing, fireworks, food, fun, and fellowship for everyone. We'll even have an old-fashioned chuck wagon on the grounds, cooking up lots of delicious all-American favorites like hamburgers and hot dogs, professional musicians honoring our country and song, and a dunking booth, too. Come join the fun as we celebrate our country's 250th birthday. This free community event will take place Saturday, July 4th from noon till 9 p.m. on the grounds of Trinity Baptist, 2411 Highway 64 West in Wynn, Arkansas. Tim and Becky at County Line Irrigation say fly your flag high this 4th of July. Our flag represents the liberties we have as Americans. Join us at County Line Irrigation, Highway 1 south of Wynn, as we show our stars and stripes. Happy 4th of July and happy 250th birthday, America.
7: Hi, everyone. Clear skies getting up on this Friday morning. Looking forward to sunshine today, but another hot afternoon. The high today, 94. Our heat index, 105+. Tonight, clear, warm, and a low of 77. Tomorrow for the 4th of July, we'll have a mix of clouds around and a slim chance of a shower through the afternoon. Otherwise, still hot and humid with highs in the mid-90s. And once again, a heat index of 105+. A slightly better chance of a shower or storm for Sunday afternoon. From the Arkansas Now Weather Center, I'm meteorologist Laura Huckabee.
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5: Hi, everyone. Clear skies getting up on this Friday morning. Looking forward to sunshine today, but another hot afternoon. The high today, 94. Our heat index, 105+. Tonight, clear, warm, and a low of 77. Tomorrow for the 4th of July, we'll have a mix of clouds around and a slim chance of a shower through the afternoon. Otherwise, still hot and humid with highs in the mid-90s. And once again, a heat index of 105+. A slightly better chance of a shower or storm for Sunday afternoon. From the Arkansas Now Weather Center, I'm meteorologist Laura Huckabee.

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0: This is your KWYN birthday calendar for Friday, July the 3rd. In Cherry Valley, there are no names on the calendar. In Hickory Ridge, happy birthday to Taylor Bush, Jesse Miller, and Ruby Cooper. And in Wynn, happy birthday to Kayla Lloyd, Michael Thomas Nichols, Ben Witcher, Gay Kittrell, Archer White, Lee Rice, Michael Allen, and Calvin Long. And this has been your KWYN birthday calendar for Friday, July the 3rd. 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
4: Hi, everyone. Clear skies getting up on this Friday morning. Looking forward to sunshine today, but another hot afternoon. The high today, 94. Our heat index, 105+. Tonight, clear, warm, and a low of 77. Tomorrow for the 4th of July, we'll have a mix of clouds around and a slim chance of a shower through the afternoon. Otherwise, still hot and humid with highs in the mid-90s. And once again, a heat index of 105+. A slightly better chance of a shower or storm for Sunday afternoon. From the Arkansas Now Weather Center, I'm meteorologist Laura Huckabee.

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4: Hi, everyone. Clear skies getting up on this Friday morning. Looking forward to sunshine today, but another hot afternoon. The high today, 94. Our heat index, 105+. Tonight, clear, warm, and a low of 77. Tomorrow for the 4th of July, we'll have a mix of clouds around and a slim chance of a shower through the afternoon. Otherwise, still hot and humid with highs in the mid-90s. And once again, a heat index of 105+. A slightly better chance of a shower or storm for Sunday afternoon. From the Arkansas Now Weather Center, I'm meteorologist Laura Huckabee.

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1: This could be the hottest 4th of July ever in some parts of the U.S. Forecasters say hundreds of heat records could be set by Saturday. An extreme heat warning is in effect in New York City until Saturday night. Extreme heat warnings have also been posted in Boston, Philadelphia, and Washington, D.C. until 8 p.m. Saturday. An appeals court is allowing the Trump administration to go ahead with a plan to remove national park signs it claims are disparaging Americans. Mark Mayfield with details.
2: Last year, the administration directed parks to review signs for messaging that emphasizes matters unrelated to the beauty, abundance, or grandeur of natural features. Critics called it an effort to whitewash history, and last month, a federal judge ordered the Park Service to restore the signs. On Thursday, however, a federal appeals court reversed the court's order and ruled that the groups suing the government did not show that the order would cause them substantial injury.
1: President Trump will visit Mount Rushmore today for one of the nation's biggest Independence Day celebrations, Monica Nelson reports.
3: Trump is set to attend the America's 250 fireworks celebration marking the country's 250th birthday. South Dakota Governor Larry Rodin praised the announcement, saying, "Together, we will throw the biggest birthday party ever for our nation and celebrate America's legacy of freedom, liberty, and justice for all." The event is in partnership with the U.S. Department of the Interior and the National Park Service. I'm Monica Nelson.
1: The job market looks to be cooling off after a hot streak. Mitch McCann reports that according to the Labor Department, the U.S. economy added just 57,000 jobs in June. That's well below the 115,000 jobs analysts had expected.
4: The big question here is, what does this mean for the Federal Reserve and interest rates? And there is growing speculation, I think, that inflation levels could keep the Fed considering a rate hike.
1: I'm Michael Kastner. Road closures around Madison Square Garden are going into effect as the area prepares for Taylor Swift and Travis Kelce's reported wedding in New York City. Natalie Migliori.
5: With several streets surrounding MSG closed to vehicles, the Swift and Kelce extravaganza is expected to draw more than 1,000 guests. New Yorkers not so psyched.
6: I mean, to be honest, the people that have to go to work is really inconveniencing everyone else.
5: Police barricades and tents are already up, with the NYPD warning of an uptick in officer presence around the world's most famous arena. Even though several signs point to what's considered America's royal wedding, nothing has been confirmed since guests reportedly received NDAs ahead of the big event. In New York, I'm Natalie Migliori.
1: Firefighters from Los Angeles were part of the rescue team that pulled a survivor to safety in Venezuela Thursday. More from Jason Nathanson.
7: The 47-year-old security guard had been trapped under the rubble of a collapsed building in Venezuela for 8 days. NBC Los Angeles says authorities made contact with him on Sunday, gave him food and water, and search and rescue teams from Los Angeles County, Miami, and Chile pulled the man out alive on Thursday.
8: It's truly what we're there to do.
7: Keith Navarre is with the LA County Fire Department.
8: We're there to try to find some viable victims that we can help get out of the rubble.
7: The rescue, a glimmer of hope, as the window's closing in the race to find survivors. I'm Jason Nathanson.
1: It's a patriotic time of the year, but San Marcos, California neighbors say they're HOA is threatening a $100 fine if they keep flying American flags outside of their condos. More from John Fink.
9: The dispute is happening right as many families put up flags ahead of the 4th of July. Neighbors argue they should be allowed to show the flag while the HOA points to its rules on what can hang outside units. For now, homeowners say they're pushing back, with some putting up more flags.
1: I'm Michael Kastner.
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13: Hi, everyone. Clear skies getting up on this Friday morning. Looking forward to sunshine today, but another hot afternoon. The high today, 94. Our heat index, 105+. Tonight, clear, warm, and a low of 77. Tomorrow for the 4th of July, we'll have a mix of clouds around and a slim chance of a shower through the afternoon. Otherwise, still hot and humid with highs in the mid-90s. And once again, a heat index of 105+. A slightly better chance of a shower or storm for Sunday afternoon. From the Arkansas Now Weather Center, I'm meteorologist Laura Huckabee.

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And out in the yard, and it growled at me, and I swallowed hard, and I heard somebody say, "Well, who are you?" Oh, and there he stood in the door of that shack, and his beard and his hair was long and black, and he was the biggest man I'd ever seen. When he spoke, his voice was low and deep, but he just didn't frighten me, 'cause somehow I just knew he wasn't mean. He said, "What you doing snooping around?"

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3: Hi, everyone. Clear skies getting up on this Friday morning. Looking forward to sunshine today, but another hot afternoon. The high today, 94. Our heat index, 105+. Tonight, clear, warm, and a low of 77. Tomorrow for the 4th of July, we'll have a mix of clouds around and a slim chance of a shower through the afternoon. Otherwise, still hot and humid with highs in the mid-90s. And once again, a heat index of 105+. A slightly better chance of a shower or storm for Sunday afternoon. From the Arkansas Now Weather Center, I'm meteorologist Laura Huckabee.

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3: Hi, everyone. Clear skies getting up on this Friday morning. Looking forward to sunshine today, but another hot afternoon. The high today, 94. Our heat index, 105+. Tonight, clear, warm, and a low of 77. Tomorrow for the 4th of July, we'll have a mix of clouds around and a slim chance of a shower through the afternoon. Otherwise, still hot and humid with highs in the mid-90s. And once again, a heat index of 105+. A slightly better chance of a shower or storm for Sunday afternoon. From the Arkansas Now Weather Center, I'm meteorologist Laura Huckabee.

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3: Hi everyone, our Friday forecast bringing in the sunshine and lots of heat through the afternoon. Our high today will be 94, our heat index through the afternoon 105+. Indeed, we've got another heat advisory in effect through the afternoon and into the early evening. We'll be clear tonight with lows in the mid-70s. Tomorrow for the 4th of July, we've got a mix of clouds all day. Still sunny, hot with highs in the mid-90s and a very slight chance of a shower or storm through the heat of the afternoon. Sunshine on Sunday at 93. From the Arkansas Now Weather Center, I'm meteorologist Laura Huckabee.

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1: Good morning. I'm Scotty Woodson from the EAB Ag Network, and our offices are closed today in observance of the Independence Day holiday weekend. Here's how the markets closed yesterday. July corn at 425 up four, with September corn at 423 up a quarter. July soybeans 1131 and three quarters up 5.5, with August soybeans 1136 and a quarter up three. July wheat at 590.5 down 1.5, with September wheat at 599 and three quarters down a quarter. October cotton at 7534 down 71, with December cotton at 7712 down 72. September rise 1326 and a half down 8 cents, with November rise at 1362 down 8.5. Moving on to livestock now, August live cattle 239.22.5 down 260. October live cattle 234.30 down 242.5. August feeder cattle at 360.62.5 down 352.5. September feeder cattle at 358.47.5 down 370. July lane hogs at 93.85 up 50, with August hogs at 98.75 up 170. 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
9: Hi, everyone. Our Friday forecast bringing in the sunshine and lots of heat through the afternoon. Our high today will be 94. Our heat index through the afternoon, 105+. Indeed, we've got another heat advisory in effect through the afternoon and into the early evening. We'll be clear tonight with lows in the mid-70s. Tomorrow for the 4th of July, we've had a mix of clouds all day. Still sunny, hot, with highs in the mid-90s and a very slight chance of a shower or storm through the heat of the afternoon. Sunshine on Sunday at 93. From the Arkansas Now Weather Center, I'm meteorologist Laura Huckabee.

glasses, she looks great in anything. She's, I want a piece of chocolate, take me to a movie. She's, I can't find a thing to wear. Now and then she's moody. She's a Saturn with a sunroof, with her brown hair blue.

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Also at 1029 K275BR Wynn and 106.9 K295CT Wynn. 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

0: Hello, everyone. It is now time for some local and regional news. Today is Friday, July the 3rd. The Independence Day holiday is a time of celebration, but it can also be dangerous if the right precautions are not taken. Aaron Mears is the fire prevention coordinator for the Wynn Fire Department. He offers some advice for those shooting fireworks this weekend.
1: Keep fireworks away from your homes, vehicles, and dry grass. You want to make sure you have a water source ready, being a garden hose, a bucket of water, fairly close, just in case it does get out of hand, or if one malfunctions or just something, you have a water source, make sure it doesn't spread. Make sure you never allow your young children to handle fireworks. That is very important. You want to light one firework at a time and move away quickly. Move with a purpose. Light one, run away. Never try to relight a firework that doesn't go off. Make sure you're giving it a safe amount of time. You know, you can, at least, I would say, 5 to 10 minutes. It could be even longer than that. If you can take your water hose that's right nearby and start spraying it from a distance, that'd be a little bit of a safer bet.
0: Mears says one of the biggest dangers happens when fireworks are not properly disposed of.
1: One call we get every year, dumpster fires. People are taking these trash can fires. They're taking these used fireworks and throwing them in the dumpster and walking away. And the dumpster catches on fire. Make sure you fully soak the fireworks before you throw them away. Soak them in a bucket. Saturate them as heavy as you possibly can with that water hose. If a fire starts, obviously call 911. And never, ever, ever attempt to make homemade fireworks or modify any store-bought fireworks.
0: Mears also offers some tips should you get burned while celebrating the 4th with fireworks.
1: A mild burn, just running underwater for like 20 minutes. Don't use ice because ice can actually damage your skin. Just run it under cool water for 20 minutes. Any watches, rings, tight clothing. If you get burned, take that stuff off immediately because your hands are going to swell from the burns. And that way it doesn't cut off circulation or get stuck on your hand or anything like that. You want to cover the burn with a clean bandage. Or like a plastic wrap that is designed for burns. You don't want to put like ointment and stuff like that over it, if it's something super small, you can put a burn cream over it. But you really just want to keep cool running water over it, or take an over-the-counter pain reliever if needed. But if it's severe, obviously you want to keep the area clean, wrap it with a sterile cloth, and call 911.
0: Mayor says that if residents see anything smoking, they should call the Wynn Fire Department at 870-238-8947. The Cross County Sheriff's Department is also participating this weekend in the nationwide Drive Sober or Get Pulled Over campaign. Sheriff David West comments.
2: We're just doing maybe a roadblock or two, looking for DWIs and trying to keep the road safe and people driving recklessly around our area.
0: The campaign continues until Sunday.
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0: A Happy Birthday America celebration will be held tomorrow, Independence Day, at Trinity Baptist Church. The pastor is Reverend Carl Baldwin.
2: This is our 250th anniversary for the United States of America. And so we like our 4th of July celebrations anyway.
6: Yes, sir.
2: So this year we've turned it into a big celebration. It's a community celebration. We want everyone in the community to know that it's a free celebration. We want them to come out and be a part of it. We have so much going on, a lot of food and fun, all kinds of games. We have professional musicians, singers coming in, but a big fireworks show at the end of the program.
0: It will be held from noon to 9 p.m. tomorrow. Trinity Baptist is located just west of Wynn on U.S. 64. The city of Wynn will once again partner with Matthews Ridgeview Farms for a 4th of July fireworks show. The show is expected to begin at the Wynn Sports Complex around 8:45 p.m. tomorrow. Matthews Ridgeview Farms began the fireworks show about 20 years ago for its employees before the event expanded to the sports complex. An official with St. Bernard's Healthcare in Jonesboro is offering guidance for families affected by fireworks, such as those with autism, sensory processing disorders, or PTSD. Dr. Kimberly Whitman says loud, unpredictable, bright flashing lights and sound can trigger anxiety and can overwhelm young children. She recommends using noise-canceling headphones, watching fireworks from a distance, and identifying a quiet spot in advance for those who become overwhelmed. Organized community events are also recommended over neighborhood celebrations. Those who shoot fireworks at home are also asked to do so during reasonable hours and be mindful of neighbors who may be affected. Cherry Valley Recorder Treasurer Stacy Bennett received several awards during the recent Arkansas Municipal League 92nd Annual Convention. Bennett was recognized with the Adrian White Leadership Award and received the outgoing Arkansas City Clerk, Recorder, Treasurer Association's President Award. Bennett was one of four statewide to receive ACE Master Level 4 certification and was one in seven to earn Master Arkansas Municipal Clerk certification. She also received Basic Grant Writing certification. Bennett was also recently named to the 2026 Municipal Clerk's Honor Roll. She was one of just six in the state to receive that honor. The Arkansas Department of Finance says the state ended fiscal year 2026 on June 30th, Tuesday, with a general revenue surplus of $655 million. $655 million is the fifth largest surplus in state history, and a sizable increase from a $367.9 million surplus at the end of fiscal year 2025. The state ended the year with $8.686 billion in gross collections, up $327 million from 1 year ago. That includes $3.85 billion in individual income tax collections and $3.666 billion in state sales and use taxes. The surplus was transferred to the General Revenue Allotment Reserve Fund, which includes unrestricted current and previous fiscal year surpluses and investment earnings. Ground has been broken on the new E911 Dispatch and Real-Time Intelligence Center in downtown Jonesboro. The facility will be located just west of Jonesboro City Hall. Jonesboro Mayor Harold Kopenhaver says the new center is part of the city's Destination 100K plan to expand infrastructure in the city to accommodate growth. Jonesboro Police Chief Rick Elliott says his department has outgrown the old dispatch center and the building will be demolished as it no longer meets code. The new facility will also serve as the new headquarters for the Jonesboro Police Department. A timeline has not been announced for the project. A 20-year-old Manila man was killed in a three-car crash on Highland Drive in Jonesboro shortly before 7:30 a.m. yesterday. The Arkansas State Police says Wesley Palmer was driving a 2021 Ford F-150 westbound near the intersection of East Highland Drive and Easley Lane when his vehicle crossed the center left turn lane and struck an eastbound 2025 Freightliner. The tractor-trailer then struck an eastbound 2018 GMC Yukon. Palmer died in the crash. A minor passenger in the Yukon also sustained undisclosed injuries. The roadway was closed for about 2 hours while crews cleared the scene yesterday.
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0: In obituaries today, Mr. Gwen Allen Mahon of Hickory Ridge died Wednesday at NEA Baptist Memorial Hospital in Jonesboro. He was 78. He was born in Hickory Ridge. Allen was a 1965 graduate of Hickory Ridge High School and served his country in the Army National Guard. Allen devoted much of his life to farming and crop consulting. He was a member of the Hickory Ridge Church of Christ. Allen was an active member of the Womack Wampler Hunting Club. He volunteered many hours at the Hickory Ridge Food Pantry. Allen was preceded in death by his brother Jerry Mahon and his sister Malvoline M. Bowden. He is survived by his wife, Libby Mahon, two daughters, Ashley Mahon, Arnold of Benton, and Allison Mahon, south of Wynn. His sister, Judy Willis of Colt, two grandchildren, three bonus grandchildren, and four bonus great-grandchildren. Funeral services will be conducted at 2 p.m. Monday at the Hickory Ridge Church of Christ. Interment will follow in Lewis Cemetery near Hickory Ridge. Friends may visit at the church from 12:30 p.m. until service time Monday. In lieu of flowers, memorials may be made to St. Jude Children's Research Hospital or the Hickory Ridge Church of Christ. Arranged by Thompson Wilson Funeral Home of Wynn. Glenn Edwin Nicholson, 78, of Cherry Valley, died Thursday in Jonesboro. He was born in Forest City. He was a minister for several Baptist churches, including Parkin Baptist, for many years. Glenn also did prison ministry at the Forest City Federal Prison, was a missionary to Panama, disaster relief chaplain, and an adjunct professor. He received his minister's license in 1969, a Bachelor of Arts in Philosophy from ASU in 1970, his master's degree from Southwestern Theological Seminary in Fort Worth, Texas, in 1974. He was ordained at the First Baptist Church in Cotter in June of 1974, received his PhD in May of 2005 from Ashbury Theological Seminary in Kentucky. He then returned to ASU to earn his Bachelor of Science in Education in May of 2015. Glenn was preceded in death by one son, Jonathan Nicholson, and two brothers, Dennis Nicholson and James Nicholson. Survivors include his wife, Pauline Nicholson, one son, Nathan Nicholson of Cherry Valley, one daughter, Jennifer Smith of Wynn, and one grandson. Visitation will be held Tuesday from 10 a.m. until service time at 11 at the Cherry Valley Baptist Church. Burial will follow entire cemetery in Cherry Valley. Cross County Funeral Service and Crematory is in charge of arrangements. Jackie Sue Sanders, 69, of Helena, died Friday in Little Rock. She was born in Helena. Jackie graduated from Marvel Academy in 1976. She began working in the Phillips County Assessor's Office in 1999 and remained there until her retirement in 2018. After caring for her brother, she returned to work in the County Judge's Office in October 2025, where she continued working until her passing. Jackie was preceded in death by two brothers, Robert A. Bob Sanders and J.C. Sanders. Survivors include her only sister, Melinda Bennett of Holly Grove, and three nieces, including Stacy Bennett of Cherry Valley. A graveside service will be held at 10 a.m. Saturday, July 11th, in the Central Cemetery in Lexa. Cross County Funeral Service and Crematory is in charge of arrangements.
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0: The City of Colt will hold a Zip Code Day celebration on Saturday, July 25th. The actual day for the Zip Code Day is that Thursday, July 23rd, 72326. Colt's zip code is 72326. The celebration will be held at the Colt City Park that Saturday from 2 to 9 p.m. There will be hot air balloon rides, live music, and food trucks. Wynn Parks and Recreation says the splash pad in downtown Wynn is now reopened following repairs for a maintenance issue. The department asks anyone who uses the splash pad to not stack anything on top of or sit directly on top of the sprinkler heads. The department says blocking the water flow causes excessive pressure on the pumps, which can lead to future issues. The Cross County Special Workshop in Wynn is working towards opening an area for clients to design and create their own t-shirts for events and other activities.
11: We've done some renovations, got some new awnings outside, and if you look on the west end of the building, where Treasure Chest used to be, we're remodeling down there and actually adding a new door on that end. One of the things that Miss Julie Brown runs that operation for us now, is wanting to do start a t-shirt shop. Mm-hmm. To put some of our people to work. And we buy a lot of t-shirts during the year, so it really makes perfect sense that we have a machine to produce our own. So we're putting in a ramp and a door and a window on that west end of the building because there's a ramp there, but it's not handicap accessible. So we wanted something handicap accessible for the entrance. And hopefully by the fall, we'll have a t-shirt shop up and running, and that is run primarily by the people that we serve at the Cross County Workshop.
0: That was Joey Aston, Executive Director of the St. Francis Area Development Center, which operates the workshop. Napholz Construction began work on the space nearly 1 year ago, with plans to eventually create the T-shirt design studio. Aston says the goal is to complete the project in several months. The Cross County Workshop became a part of the St. Francis Area Development Area umbrella in 2020. The Wynn High School Band is currently seeking volunteers to help provide snacks to band members during its rehearsal camp this summer. The summer activities will take place from Monday, July 13th through Friday, July 24th, 8 a.m. to 3 p.m. Monday through Friday. Volunteers are needed to provide lunch or a post-rehearsal snack for band members each day. Businesses, civic groups, churches, or individuals that would like to volunteer can sign up online through the WIN Band's social media page. The St. Francis County Circuit Clerk's Office is holding a summer food drive to benefit the St. Francis County Food Pantry. Donations of non-perishable food items can be made through Friday, July 17th. St. Francis County Circuit Clerk Alan Smith says summer is usually a slow time for donations, and his office holds the food drive each year to help ensure no one in St. Francis County goes hungry. Tomorrow, July 4th, is the deadline for contestants to enter the Miss Jackson County pageant. The pageant, which is part of this year's Three County Fair celebration, will be held 1 week from tomorrow on Saturday, July 11th at Newport High School. The event will begin at 2 p.m. that day. There's a $50 entry fee. Divisions include Baby Miss 0 to 11 months, Toddler Miss 12 to 23 months, Tiny Miss 2 to 3 years, Little Miss 4 to 6 years, Petite Miss 7 to 8 years, Young Miss 9 to 11 years, Preteen Miss 12 to 13 years, Junior Miss 14 to 17 years, and Miss Jackson County 18 to 23 years. There will also be awards for Prettiest Eyes, Prettiest Smile, Prettiest Hair, Best Dressed, Most Beautiful, Most Photogenic, and People's Choice. Miss and Junior Miss contestants must reside in Jackson County and will participate in a private interview, evening gown, on-stage conversation, and on-stage question. The winners will advance to the Arkansas State Fair pageant. Registration can be completed online, but again, must be done so by tomorrow. The Three County Fair is the fair for Cross, Woodruff, and Jackson counties. The 2026 Miss Cross County Fair will be held on Saturday, August 15th at Lynn's Landing. The pageant will begin at 4 p.m. that day. Awards to be presented will include Prettiest Hair, Prettiest Eyes, Prettiest Smile, Best Dressed, Most Photogenic, and Grand People's Choice. Age divisions include Baby Miss 0 to 11 months, Toddler Miss 12 to 23 months, Tiny Miss 2 to 3 years, Little Miss 4 to 6 years, Petite Miss 7 to 8 years, Young Miss 9 to 11 years, Preteen Miss 12 to 13 years, Junior Miss 14 to 17 years, and Miss Cross County Fair 18 to 23 years. The event will also include a Miss Inspire competition for participants with special needs. Junior Miss and Miss contestants must reside in Cross County and will participate in private interview, evening gown, on-stage conversation, and on-stage question. The winners of each division will advance to the Arkansas State Fair pageant. The event will be emceed by Alyssa Andrews. Photo packages will be available. A rehearsal is planned for Sunday, August 9th. For more information, contact Kara M. Bowden at 870-588-2435. Signups are now open for the Three County Fair Rodeo Queen Contest, which is set for Saturday, August 22nd at the Wynn Saddle Club Arena. It will begin at 10 a.m. that day. The contest is one of many being held this summer in Cross, Jackson, and Woodruff counties as part of the 2026 Three County Fair. The Rodeo Queen Contest is open to residents of all counties. There's a $50 entry fee. The divisions are Little Miss 5 to 8 years, Rodeo Princess 9 to 13 years, Junior Rodeo Queen 14 to 17 years, and Rodeo Queen 18 to 21 years. Signups can be completed online.
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0: Some sports news now. The Arkansas Razorbacks have learned their opponents for the 2026 Baja Mar Hoops Summer League Basketball Exhibition Games, set for July 31st through August 4th in the Bahamas. The Hogs will face the Bahamas national team on Friday, July 31st. Carrollton University, the defending Canadian National Collegiate Champions, on Saturday, August 1st. Toros de Valle, the reigning Colombian Professional League champions, on Monday, August 3rd, and the University of Calgary, another top Canadian team, on Tuesday, August 4th. Meanwhile, the Arkansas State Red Wolves game as part of the Mid-American Conference Sun Belt Conference Challenge has been determined. Arkansas State will play Toledo on November 2nd. It's the fifth all-time meeting of the two teams, and the first since the 2014-2015 season. The Arkansas State women will meet Ball State in the MAC-SBC Challenge. It's the third all-time meeting between those two programs, and the first time the Lady Red Wolves will play at Ball State in Indiana. Wins Katie Bradshaw has joined the list of players who will be honored during City Youth Ministries' annual Best Under the Sun Banquet later this month. Bradshaw was named this week to the Best Under the Sun list for girls soccer. She joins Lady Jackets volleyball players Leah Bunch and Ella Reed and Christian Wren in football on the Best Under the Sun list. Several members of the Class 2A state champion Cross County Thunderbirds will also be recognized in football, including Danny Beal as Player of the Year, Van Pascal as Coach of the Year, and Caden Crawford, Mikael Ward, and Roderick Williams. Beal is now an Arkansas Razorback, and Williams is at Ouachita Baptist. Pascal is now the head coach at Harrison, and Ward and Crawford both returned to Wynn under new head coach Randy Coleman. Former Wynn coach and current Jonesboro Westside volleyball coach Cody Ziegler is also being recognized as Coach of the Year in volleyball. The annual Best Under the Sun Banquet will be held on Thursday, July 23rd, at the Embassy Suites on the campus of Arkansas State University. Doors will open at 5 p.m. with dinner at 5:30 and the awards ceremony at 6:30. Tickets are on sale now. The East Poinsett County Lady Warriors softball team has been recognized as academic state champions for the 2025-2026 school year by the Arkansas Activities Association. The award is presented each year to the varsity team in each sport that has the highest team GPA statewide. Valley View High School also won the award in several sports: boys bowling, boys cross country, girls

0: Ground broke on the renovations in January with a price tag of $60 million. The track was purchased from the city in 2024. It had been vacant for 2 years. The track is set to reopen sometime in 2027. The International Hot Rod Association, who purchased the track, plans to hold their Stock Car Series, Super Series Team Finals, Super Series World Finals, and Outlaw Nitro Series there when the track reopens. Today's forecast, a heat advisory will remain in effect until 8 p.m. tomorrow. Today, you can look for sunny skies, highs in the lower 90s, light and variable winds becoming south around 5 miles per hour this afternoon. Heat index values up to 106. Tonight, mostly clear, lows in the mid-70s. Southeast winds around 5 miles per hour in the evening, becoming light and variable. And tomorrow for Independence Day, mostly sunny, a slight chance of showers and thunderstorms in the afternoon. Humid with highs in the lower 90s. Southwest winds around 5 miles per hour. Chance of rain 20%. Heat index values up to 109. Tomorrow night, partly cloudy in the evening, then clearing. Humid with lows in the mid-70s. South winds around 5 miles per hour in the evening, becoming light and variable. This has been your look at local and regional news.
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1: Good morning. I'm Scotty Woodson from the EAB Ag Network, and our offices are closed today in observance of the Independence Day holiday weekend. Here's how the markets closed yesterday. July corn at 425 up four, with September corn at 423 up a quarter. July soybeans 1131 and three quarters up 5.5, with August soybeans 1136 and a quarter up three. July wheat at 590 and a half down 1.5, with September wheat at 599 and three quarters down a quarter. October cotton at 7534 down 71, with December cotton at 7712 down 72. September rise 1326 and a half down 8 cents, with November rise at 1362 down 8.5. Moving on to livestock now, August live cattle 239.22 and a half down 260. October live cattle 234.30 down 242 and a half. August feeder cattle at 360.62 and a half down 352 and a half. September feeder cattle at 358.47 and a half down 370. July lane hogs at 93.85 up 50, with August hogs at 98.75 up 170. 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
8: Hi, everyone. Our Friday forecast bringing in the sunshine and lots of heat through the afternoon. Our high today will be 94. Our heat index through the afternoon, 105+. Indeed, we've got another heat advisory in effect through the afternoon and into the early evening. We'll be clear tonight with lows in the mid-70s. Tomorrow for the 4th of July, we've got a mix of clouds all day. Still sunny, hot, with highs in the mid-90s and a very slight chance of a shower or storm through the heat of the afternoon. Sunshine on Sunday at 93. From the Arkansas Now Weather Center, I'm meteorologist Laura Huckabee.

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1: This 4th of July could be the hottest ever in large parts of the U.S. A heat wave has been sweltering the eastern U.S. from the Midwest to the East Coast, and hundreds of heat records could be set by tomorrow. People in New York and New Jersey are preparing. Natalie Migliori has more.
2: Heat and humidity are bearing down on the region as feels like temperatures could be hotter than 100 degrees at times. People finding every which way to stay cool.
3: What are you going to do? It's Mother Nature. Nothing you can do about it.
4: Honestly, I got some water. I'm just trying to survive out here. It's about to get real hot later. Like, it's just getting started. I think the worst day to wear all black. Yeah, I'm about to go through it.
2: Officials are urging people to find shaded areas, drink lots of water, and check in on each other.
1: Americans are on their way to their destinations for this holiday weekend. AAA says more than 72 million Americans will travel during the Independence Day holiday period this year. The holiday travel sets another record, but it's only a 0.5% increase from last year as rising inflationary pressures take a toll. The Colorado wildfires are burning into the holiday weekend. The five wildfires have destroyed over 200 square miles in southern Colorado and are threatening thousands of homes. The Aspen Acres wildfire near Pueblo has burnt over 50,000 acres as of last night and has destroyed hundreds of homes. President Trump is set to visit Mount Rushmore today for one of the nation's biggest Independence Day celebrations. He'll attend and deliver remarks at the America 250 fireworks celebration marking the country's 250th birthday. South Dakota Governor Larry Roden praised the announcement, saying, "Together, we will throw the biggest birthday party ever for our nation." Joey Chestnut and Mika Sudu are both hungry for yet another championship, but they'll have to get past a smorgasbord of competitors tomorrow at Nathan's Famous Hot Dog Eating Contest at Coney Island. Chestnut's looking for his 18th mustard yellow belt, Sudo her 5th straight one, and 12th overall. They're both world record holders. I'm Chris Caraggio. Security is tight around New York's Madison Square Garden today ahead of the Taylor Swift-Travis Kelce wedding, which is expected to take place at the venue later on today, NBC's Chloe Melas reports.
5: Outside, road closures and ramped-up security around the arena. For those still skeptical about the impending nuptials, earlier officers were spotted with folders marked Taylor Swift and Travis Kelce wedding.
1: Yesterday, black SUVs reported to be bringing guests to the couple's rehearsal dinner could be seen pulling up to a tent outside Madison Square Garden. The NYPD will close down a portion of 7th Avenue this afternoon, along with other streets surrounding the garden. Pedestrian traffic will also be restricted, and Penn Station travelers will have to use designated entrances. Google has lost its appeal of a multi-billion-dollar fine alleging anti-competitive practices in Europe. In 2018, the European Commission imposed a record-breaking fine of nearly $4.7 billion against Google, alleging that it gave unfair advantage to its own Android apps. Google appealed the ruling, but Europe's top court dismissed it without explanation. There are a lot of celebrations going on today that have nothing to do with the 4th of July. Bree Tennis with more.
6: Today is National Chocolate Wafer Day, Eat Your Beans Day, Fried Clam Day, and Air Conditioning Appreciation Day. But it's also National Independent Beer Run Day. Now you're listening. The day is set out to get people to buy local brews from their areas for the 4th. So celebrate America's independence the way our forefathers did while signing the Declaration of Independence with local beer.
1: The unsolved case and the murder of JonBenet Ramsey is going to be the subject of an upcoming production by Netflix. The online news magazine Tudum announced yesterday that Melissa McCarthy and Clive Owen will star in a limited series called The Murder of JonBenet Ramsey. On December 26, 1996, the 6-year-old was found strangled and beaten to death in the basement of her Colorado home, just hours after her mother received a ransom note. I'm Chris Caraggio.
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11: Hi, everyone. Our Friday forecast bringing in the sunshine and lots of heat through the afternoon. Our high today will be 94. Our heat index through the afternoon, 105 plus. Indeed, we've got another heat advisory in effect through the afternoon and into the early evening. We'll be clear tonight with lows in the mid-70s. Tomorrow for the 4th of July, we've had a mix of clouds all day. Still sunny, hot, with highs in the mid-90s and a very slight chance of a shower or storm through the heat of the afternoon. Sunshine on Sunday at 93. From the Arkansas Now Weather Center, I'm meteorologist Laura Huckabee.

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1: As we all know, the world can feel heavy sometimes, and even dark. 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
4: Hi everyone, our Friday forecast bringing in the sunshine and lots of heat through the afternoon. Our high today will be 94, our heat index through the afternoon 105 plus. Indeed, we've got another heat advisory in effect through the afternoon and into the early evening. We'll be clear tonight with lows in the mid 70s. Tomorrow for the 4th of July, we've had a mix of clouds all day. Still sunny, hot with highs in the mid 90s and a very slight chance of a shower or storm through the heat of the afternoon. Sunshine on Sunday at 93. From the Arkansas Now Weather Center, I'm meteorologist Laura Huckabee.
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4: Hi, everyone. Our Friday forecast bringing in the sunshine and lots of heat through the afternoon. Our high today will be 94. Our heat index through the afternoon, 105 plus. Indeed, we've got another heat advisory in effect through the afternoon and into the early evening. We'll be clear tonight with lows in the mid-70s. Tomorrow for the 4th of July, we've got a mix of clouds all day. Still sunny, hot, with highs in the mid-90s and a very slight chance of a shower or storm through the heat of the afternoon. Sunshine on Sunday at 93. From the Arkansas Now Weather Center, I'm meteorologist Laura Huckabee.

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1: Americans are heading to their destinations for the holiday weekend. NBC's Aaron Gilchrist says if you're going to the airport today, expect a lot of company.
2: According to the FAA, more than 51,000 planes are expected to be in the air today. We've already seen some complications. We know that JFK had a temporary ground stop in place yesterday afternoon. And really, that was just because of the extremely high volume they had to deal with at that airport.
1: AAA predicts that a record 72.2 million Americans will travel 50 miles or more from home during this nine-day Independence holiday period. Most travelers will hit the road, with more than 61 million projected to drive to their destinations. Air travel remains steady, while cruising and other modes of transportation are seeing the strongest growth over last year. A heat wave has been sweltering the eastern U.S. from the Midwest to the East Coast, and hundreds of heat records could be set by tomorrow. Yesterday, New York City tied its record for the day of 100 degrees, and it could get even hotter today. An extreme heat warning is in effect for New York City until tomorrow night. Ex-U.S. Olympic canoeist David Hearn has been charged for allegedly vandalizing the Lincoln Memorial reflecting pool. U.S. Attorney for Washington, D.C., Jeanine Pirro, called the alleged vandalism anarchy. Hearn is accused of damaging the newly renovated pool's liner on June 19th. Former New Jersey Governor Chris Christie is predicting a monumental defeat for Republicans in the upcoming midterm elections. He made the prediction during a recent podcast appearance and argued that a substantial loss in November might prompt Republicans to reassess the party's future direction. Christie was once a Trump ally, but he became a critic of the president during the 2024 election. Christie believes Democrats will win the House later this year and predicted that they have a better chance in the Senate than previously thought. Taylor Swift and Travis Kelce are getting married today. The couple had their rehearsal dinner last night at Madison Square Garden. A slated 1,000 guests are expected to attend the event this evening. I'm Chris Caraggio. Some institutions this year will be observing Independence Day today, on July 3rd. Most banks will still be open, though, for business today, though expect some branches to close early for the weekend. Most government offices will also be closing early for the holiday. The post office will be open, but the stock market will be closed for the three-day weekend. Expect most stores to be open. A new report says OpenAI is in talks to give the Trump administration a 5% stake in the company, Mitch McCann reports.
3: That's worth about $42.6 billion, so not a small amount to be handing over. Now, the reported reason is that OpenAI wants the public to have a stake in the windfall that AI companies are generating.
1: The Financial Times says the proposal would involve other American AI companies also giving the government similar stakes. OpenAI is the company behind ChatGPT. New York City's Times Square is celebrating America's 250th birthday in a big way. Natalie Migliori has more.
4: The iconic Times Square ball is going to drop 8 times to mark midnight across every U.S. time zone and territory, with the final ball drop happening on the 4th of July at 7 a.m. Multiple drops will be live streamed by America250.org during the Giving 4th broadcast benefit show, featuring live performances by Mary J. Blige, Brad Paisley, and Neo. Organizers say the event aims to unite Americans across the country as they celebrate the nation's 250th birthday. In New York, I'm Natalie Migliori.
1: A rare copy of the Declaration of Independence has been found in a British archive. A volunteer at the National Archives in London says he was cataloging 18th century letters from the British Navy last month when he came across a previously unknown copy of the U.S. Declaration printed in 1776. Only a handful of the copies are thought to have survived. I'm Chris Caraggio.
5: Hello, everyone. It is now time for some local and regional news. Today is Friday, July the 3rd. The Independence Day holiday is a time of celebration, but it can also be dangerous if the right precautions are not taken. Aaron Mears is the fire prevention coordinator for the Wynn Fire Department. He offers some advice for those shooting fireworks this weekend.
6: Keep fireworks away from your homes, vehicles, and dry grass. You want to make sure you have a water source ready, being a garden hose, a bucket of water, fairly close, just in case it does get out of hand, or if one malfunctions or just something, you have a water source, make sure it doesn't spread. Make sure you never allow your young children to handle fireworks. That is very important. You want to light one firework at a time and move away quickly. Move with a purpose. Light one, run away. Never try to relight a firework that doesn't go off. Make sure you give it a
5: Meir says one of the biggest dangers happens when fireworks are not properly disposed of.
6: One call we get every year, dumpster fires. People are taking these trash can fires. They're taking these used fireworks and throwing them in the dumpster and walking away. And the dumpster catches on fire. Make sure you fully soak the fireworks before you throw them away. Soak them in a bucket. Saturate them as heavy as you possibly can with that water hose. If a fire starts, obviously call 911. And never, ever, ever attempt to make homemade fireworks or modify any store-bought fireworks.
5: Mears also offers some tips should you get burned while celebrating the 4th with fireworks.
6: A mild burn, just run it under water for like 20 minutes. Don't use ice because ice can actually damage your skin. Just run it under cool water for 20 minutes. Any watches, rings, tight clothing. If you get burned, take that stuff off immediately because your hands are going to swell from the burns. And that way it doesn't cut off circulation or get stuck on your hand or anything like that. You want to cover the burn with a clean bandage or like a plastic wrap that is designed for burns. You don't want to put like ointment and stuff like that over it unless it's like, if it's something super small, you can put a burn cream over it. But you really just want to keep cool running water over it or take an over-the-counter pain reliever if needed. But if it's severe, obviously, you want to keep the area clean, wrap it with a sterile cloth, and call 911.
5: Mayor says that if residents see anything smoking, they should call the Wynn Fire Department at 870-238-8947. The Cross County Sheriff's Department is also participating this weekend in the nationwide Drive Sober or Get Pulled Over campaign. Sheriff David West comments.
7: We're just doing maybe a roadblock or two, looking for DWIs and trying to keep the road safe and people driving recklessly around our area.
5: The campaign continues until Sunday.
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5: A Happy Birthday America celebration will be held tomorrow, Independence Day, at Trinity Baptist Church. The pastor is Reverend Carl Baldwin.
9: This is our 250th anniversary for the United States of America. And so we like our 4th of July celebrations anyway.
10: Yes, sir.
9: So this year we've turned it into a big celebration. It's a community celebration. We want everyone in the community to know that it's a free celebration. We want them to come out and be a part of it. We have so much going on, a lot of food and fun, all kinds of games. We have professional musicians and singers coming in, but a big fireworks show at the end of the program.
5: It will be held from noon to 9 p.m. tomorrow. Trinity Baptist is located just west of Wynn on U.S. 64. The City of Wynn will once again partner with Matthews Ridgeview Farms for a 4th of July fireworks show. The show is expected to begin at the Wynn Sports Complex around 8:45 p.m. tomorrow. Matthews Ridgeview Farms began the fireworks show about 20 years ago for its employees before the event expanded to the sports complex. An official with St. Bernard's Healthcare in Jonesboro is offering guidance for families affected by fireworks, such as those with autism, sensory processing disorders, or PTSD. Dr. Kimberly Whitman says loud, unpredictable, bright flashing lights and sound can trigger anxiety and can overwhelm young children. She recommends using noise-canceling headphones, watching fireworks from a distance, and identifying a quiet spot in advance for those who become overwhelmed. Organized community events are also recommended over neighborhood celebrations. Those who shoot fireworks at home are also asked to do so during reasonable hours and be mindful of neighbors who may be affected. Cherry Valley Recorder Treasurer Stacy Bennett received several awards during the recent Arkansas Municipal League 92nd Annual Convention. Bennett was recognized with the Adrian White Leadership Award and received the outgoing Arkansas City Clerk, Recorder, Treasurer Association's President Award. Bennett was one of four statewide to receive ACE Master Level 4 certification and was one in seven to earn Master Arkansas Municipal Clerk certification. She also received Basic Grant Writing certification. Bennett was also recently named to the 2026 Municipal Clerk's Honor Roll. She was one of just six in the state to receive that honor. The Arkansas Department of Finance says the state ended fiscal year 2026 on June 30th, Tuesday, with a general revenue surplus of $655 million. $655 million is the fifth largest surplus in state history and a sizable increase from a $367.9 million surplus at the end of fiscal year 2025. The state ended the year with $8.686 billion in gross collections, up $327 million from 1 year ago. That includes $3.85 billion in individual income tax collections and $3.666 billion in state sales and use taxes. The surplus was transferred to the General Revenue Allotment Reserve Fund, which includes unrestricted current and previous fiscal year surpluses and investment earnings. Ground has been broken on the new E911 Dispatch and Real-Time Intelligence Center in downtown Jonesboro. The facility will be located just west of Jonesboro City Hall. Jonesboro Mayor Harold Kopenhaver says the new center is part of the city's Destination 100K plan to expand infrastructure in the city to accommodate growth. Jonesboro Police Chief Rick Elliott says his department has outgrown the old dispatch center and the building will be demolished as it no longer meets code. The new facility will also serve as the new headquarters for the Jonesboro Police Department. A timeline has not been announced for the project. A 20-year-old Manila man was killed in a three-car crash on Highland Drive in Jonesboro shortly before 7:30 a.m. yesterday. The Arkansas State Police says Wesley Palmer was driving a 2021 Ford F-150 westbound near the intersection of East Highland Drive and Easley Lane when his vehicle crossed the center left turn lane and struck an eastbound 2025 Freightliner. The tractor-trailer then struck an eastbound 2018 GMC Yukon. Palmer died in the crash. A minor passenger in the Yukon also sustained undisclosed injuries. The roadway was closed for about 2 hours while crews cleared the scene yesterday.
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5: The city of Colt will hold a Zip Code Day celebration on Saturday, July 25th. The actual day for the Zip Code Day is that Thursday, July 23rd, 72326. Colt's zip code is 72326. The celebration will be held at the Colt City Park that Saturday from 2 to 9 p.m. There will be hot air balloon rides, live music, and food trucks. Wynn Parks and Recreation says the splash pad in downtown Wynn is now reopened following repairs for a maintenance issue. The department asks anyone who uses the splash pad to not stack anything on top of or sit directly on top of the sprinkler heads. The department says blocking the water flow causes excessive pressure on the pumps, which can lead to future issues. The Cross County Special Workshop in Wynn is working towards opening an area for clients to design and create their own t-shirts for events and other activities.
11: We've done some renovations, got some new awnings outside, and if you look on the west end of the building, where Treasure Chest used to be, we're remodeling down there and actually adding a new door on that end. One of the things that Miss Julie Brown runs that operation for us now, is wanting to do is start a t-shirt shop. to put some of our people to work. And we buy a lot of T-shirts during the year, so it really makes perfect sense that we have a machine to produce our own. So we're putting in a ramp and a door and a window on that west end of the building because there's a ramp there, but it's not handicap accessible. So we wanted something handicap accessible for the entrance. And hopefully by the fall, we'll have a T-shirt shop up and running, and that is run primarily by the people that we serve at the Cross County Workshop.
5: That was Joey Aston, Executive Director of the St. Francis Area Development Center, which operates the workshop. Napalm Construction began work on the space nearly 1 year ago, with plans to eventually create the T-shirt design studio. Aston says the goal is to complete the project in several months. The Cross County Workshop became a part of the St. Francis Area Development Area umbrella in 2020. The Wynn High School Band is currently seeking volunteers to help provide snacks to band members during its rehearsal camp this summer. The summer activities will take place from Monday, July 13th through Friday, July 24th, 8 a.m. to 3 p.m. Monday through Friday. Volunteers are needed to provide lunch or a post-rehearsal snack for band members each day. Businesses, civic groups, churches, or individuals that would like to volunteer can sign up online through the Wynn Band's social media page. The St. Francis County Circuit Clerk's Office is holding a summer food drive to benefit the St. Francis County Food Pantry. Donations of non-perishable food items can be made through Friday, July 17th. St. Francis County Circuit Clerk Alan Smith says summer is usually a slow time for donations, and his office holds the food drive each year to help ensure no one in St. Francis County goes hungry. Tomorrow, July 4th, is the deadline for contestants to enter the Miss Jackson County pageant. The pageant, which is part of this year's Three County Fair celebration, will be held 1 week from tomorrow on Saturday, July 11th at Newport High School. The event will begin at 2 p.m. that day. There's a $50 entry fee. Divisions include Baby Miss 0 to 11 months, Toddler Miss 12 to 23 months, Tiny Miss 2 to 3 years, Little Miss 4 to 6 years, Petite Miss 7 to 8 years, Young Miss 9 to 11 years, Preteen Miss 12 to 13 years, Junior Miss 14 to 17 years, and Miss Jackson County 18 to 23 years. There will also be awards for Prettiest Eyes, Prettiest Smile, Prettiest Hair, Best Dressed, Most Beautiful, Most Photogenic, and People's Choice. Miss and Junior Miss contestants must reside in Jackson County and will participate in a private interview, evening gown, on-stage conversation, and on-stage question. The winners will advance to the Arkansas State Fair pageant. Registration can be completed online, but again, must be done so by tomorrow. The Three County Fair is the fair for Cross, Woodruff, and Jackson counties. The 2026 Miss Cross County Fair will be held on Saturday, August 15th at Lynn's Landing. The pageant will begin at 4 p.m. that day. Awards to be presented will include Prettiest Hair, Prettiest Eyes, Prettiest Smile, Best Dressed, Most Photogenic, and Grand People's Choice. Age divisions include Baby Miss 0 to 11 months, Toddler Miss 12 to 23 months, Tiny Miss 2 to 3 years, Little Miss 4 to 6 years, Petite Miss 7 to 8 years, Young Miss 9 to 11 years, Preteen Miss 12 to 13 years, Junior Miss 14 to 17 years, and Miss Cross County Fair 18 to 23 years. The event will also include a Miss Inspire competition for participants with special needs. Junior Miss and Miss contestants must reside in Cross County and will participate in private interview, evening gown, on-stage conversation, and on-stage question. The winners of each division will advance to the Arkansas State Fair pageant. The event will be emceed by Alyssa Andrews. Photo packages will be available. A rehearsal is planned for Sunday, August 9th. For more information, contact Kara M. Bowden at 870-588-2435. Sign-ups are now open for the Three County Fair Rodeo Queen Contest, which is set for Saturday, August 22nd at the Wynn Saddle Club Arena. It will begin at 10 a.m. that day. The contest is one of many being held this summer in Cross, Jackson, and Woodruff counties as part of the 2026 Three-County Fair. The Rodeo Queen contest is open to residents of all counties. There is a $50 entry fee. The divisions are Little Miss, 5 to 8 years, Rodeo Princess, 9 to 13 years, Junior Rodeo Queen, 14 to 17 years, and Rodeo Queen, 18 to 21 years. Signups can be completed online.
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5: In obituaries today, Mr. Gwen Allen Mahon of Hickory Ridge died Wednesday at NEA Baptist Memorial Hospital in Jonesboro. He was 78. He was born in Hickory Ridge. Allen was a 1965 graduate of Hickory Ridge High School and served his country in the Army National Guard. Allen devoted much of his life to farming and crop consulting. He was a member of the Hickory Ridge Church of Christ. Allen was an active member of the Womack Wampler Hunting Club. He volunteered many hours at the Hickory Ridge Food Pantry. Allen was preceded in death by his brother Jerry Mahon and his sister Marvaline M. Bowden. He is survived by his wife Libby Mahon, two daughters Ashley Mahon, Arnold of Benton, and Allison Mahon, south of Wynn. His sister Judy Willis of Colt, two grandchildren, three bonus grandchildren, and four bonus great-grandchildren. Funeral services will be conducted at 2 p.m. Monday at the Hickory Ridge Church of Christ. Interment will follow in Lewis Cemetery near Hickory Ridge. Friends may visit at the church from 12:30 p.m. until service time Monday. In lieu of flowers, memorials may be made to St. Jude Children's Research Hospital or the Hickory Ridge Church of Christ. Arranged by Thompson Wilson Funeral Home of Wynn. Glenn Edwin Nicholson, 78, of Cherry Valley, died Thursday in Jonesboro. He was born in Forest City. He was a minister for several Baptist churches, including Parkin Baptist, for many years. Glenn also did prison ministry at the Forest City Federal Prison, was a missionary to Panama, disaster relief chaplain, and an adjunct professor. He received his minister's license in 1969, a Bachelor of Arts in Philosophy from ASU in 1970, his master's degree from Southwestern Theological Seminary in Fort Worth, Texas in 1974. He was ordained at the First Baptist Church in Cotter in June of 1974, received his PhD in May of 2005 from Ashbury Theological Seminary in Kentucky. He then returned to ASU to earn his Bachelor of Science in Education in May of 2015. Glenn was preceded in death by one son, Jonathan Nicholson, and two brothers, Dennis Nicholson and James Nicholson. Survivors include his wife, Pauline Nicholson, one son, Nathan Nicholson of Cherry Valley, one daughter, Jennifer Smith of Wynn, and one grandson. Visitation will be held Tuesday from 10 a.m. until service time at 11 at the Cherry Valley Baptist Church. Burial will follow in Tyre Cemetery in Cherry Valley. Cross County Funeral Service and Crematory is in charge of arrangements. Jackie Sue Sanders, 69, of Helena, died Friday in Little Rock. She was born in Helena. Jackie graduated from Marvel Academy in 1976. She began working in the Phillips County Assessor's Office in 1999 and remained there until her retirement in 2018. After caring for her brother, she returned to work in the county judge's office in October 2025, where she continued working until her passing. Jackie was preceded in death by two brothers, Robert A. Bob Sanders and J.C. Sanders. Survivors include her only sister, Melinda Bennett of Holly Grove, and three nieces, including Stacy Bennett of Cherry Valley. A graveside service will be held at 10 a.m. Saturday, July 11th, in the Central Cemetery in Lexa. Cross County Funeral Service and Crematory is in charge of arrangements.
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5: Some sports news now. The Arkansas Razorbacks have learned their opponents for the 2026 Baja Mar Hoops Summer League Basketball Exhibition Games set for July 31st through August 4th in the Bahamas. The Hogs will face the Bahamas national team on Friday, July 31st. Carrollton University, the defending Canadian National Collegiate Champions, on Saturday, August 1st. Toros de Valle, the reigning Colombian Professional League champions, on Monday, August 3rd, and the University of Calgary, another top Canadian team, on Tuesday, August 4th. Meanwhile, the Arkansas State Red Wolves game as part of the Mid-American Conference Sun Belt Conference Challenge has been determined. Arkansas State will play Toledo on November 2nd. It's the fifth all-time meeting of the two teams, and the first since the 2014-2015 season. The Arkansas State women will meet Ball State in the MAC-SBC Challenge. It's the third all-time meeting between those two programs, and the first time the Lady Red Wolves will play at Ball State in Indiana. Wynn's Katie Bradshaw has joined the list of players who will be honored during City Youth Ministries' annual Best Under the Sun Banquet later this month. Bradshaw was named this week to the Best Under the Sun list for girls soccer. She joins Lady Jackets volleyball players Leah Bunch and Ella Reed and Christian Wren in football on the Best Under the Sun list. Several members of the Class 2A state champion Cross County Thunderbirds will also be recognized in football, including Danny Beal as Player of the Year, Van Pascal as Coach of the Year,

0: p.m. with dinner at 5:30 and the awards ceremony at 6:30. Tickets are on sale now. The East Poinsett County Lady Warriors softball team has been recognized as academic state champions for the 2025-2026 school year by the Arkansas Activities Association. The award is presented each year to the varsity team in each sport that has the highest team GPA statewide. Valley View High School also won the award in several sports: boys bowling, boys cross county, girls tennis, and girls dance. The Arkansas Activities Association's mandated summer dead period ends Sunday. During the mandatory dead period, no athletic competition of any kind is allowed. All athletic facilities are closed. The AAA says the dead period allows for a break for both athletes and coaches. It also allows schools to perform any needed maintenance to their athletic facilities. The Millington Area Chamber of Commerce's plans for the former Millington International Raceway, now called the Dorana Motorsports Park Millington, is progressing. Ground broke on the renovations in January with a price tag of $60 million. The track was purchased from the city in 2024. It had been vacant for 2 years. The track is set to reopen sometime in 2027. The International Hot Rod Association, who purchased the track, plans to hold their Stock Car Series, Super Series Team Finals, Super Series World Finals, and Outlaw Nitro Series there when the track reopens. In your forecast today, a heat advisory remains in effect until 8 p.m. tomorrow night. Today, sunny skies, highs in the lower 90s. Light and variable winds becoming south around 5 miles per hour this afternoon. Heat index values up to 106. Tonight, mostly clear, lows in the mid-70s. Southeast winds around 5 miles per hour in the evening, becoming light and variable. Tomorrow for Independence Day, mostly sunny, a slight chance of showers and thunderstorms in the afternoon. Humid with highs in the lower 90s. Southwest winds around 5 miles per hour, chance of rain 20%. Heat index values up to 109. Tomorrow night, partly cloudy in the evening, then clearing. Humid with lows in the mid-70s. South winds around 5 miles per hour in the evening, becoming light and variable. Then your Sunday, mostly sunny, a chance of showers and thunderstorms in the afternoon. Humid with highs in the lower 90s. Southwest winds around 5 miles per hour, chance of rain 30%. Heat index values up to 108. This has been your look at local and regional news.
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4: Hi, everyone. Our Friday forecast bringing in the sunshine and lots of heat through the afternoon. Our high today will be 94. Our heat index through the afternoon, 105+. Indeed, we've got another heat advisory in effect through the afternoon and into the early evening. We'll be clear tonight with lows in the mid-70s. Tomorrow for the 4th of July, we've had a mix of clouds all day. Still sunny, hot, with highs in the mid-90s and a very slight chance of a shower or storm through the heat of the afternoon. Sunshine on Sunday at 93. From the Arkansas Now Weather Center, I'm meteorologist Laura Huckabee.

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5: Hi everyone, our Friday forecast bringing in the sunshine and lots of heat through the afternoon. Our high today will be 94, our heat index through the afternoon 105 plus. Indeed, we've got another heat advisory in effect through the afternoon and into the early evening. We'll be clear tonight with lows in the mid 70s. Tomorrow for the 4th of July, we've had a mix of clouds all day. Still sunny, hot with highs in the mid 90s and a very slight chance of a shower or storm through the heat of the afternoon. Sunshine on Sunday at 93. From the Arkansas Now Weather Center, I'm meteorologist Laura Huckabee.

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4: Hi, everyone. Our Friday forecast bringing in the sunshine and lots of heat through the afternoon. Our high today will be 94. Our heat index through the afternoon, 105+. Indeed, we've got another heat advisory in effect through the afternoon and into the early evening. We'll be clear tonight with lows in the mid-70s. Tomorrow for the 4th of July, we've had a mix of clouds all day. Still sunny, hot, with highs in the mid-90s and a very slight chance of a shower or storm through the heat of the afternoon. Sunshine on Sunday at 93. From the Arkansas Now Weather Center, I'm meteorologist Laura Huckabee.

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6: 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Happy 4th of July from Arkansas Concrete, Highway 64 in Wynn.
7: Hi, everyone. Sunshine around for the afternoon with a high today of 94. We've got a heat advisory in effect through the afternoon. Our heat index is going to be 105 plus. Tonight, mostly clear skies and lows in the mid-70s. Tomorrow for the 4th of July, a few extra clouds around, a slight chance of a shower or storm in the afternoon, and highs staying in the mid-90s. A slightly better chance of a shower or storm on Sunday, otherwise sunshine and a high of 93 degrees. From the Arkansas Now Weather Center, I'm meteorologist Laura Huckabee.

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5: Hi, everyone. Sunshine around for the afternoon with a high today of 94. We've got a heat advisory in effect through the afternoon. Our heat index is going to be 105 plus. Tonight, mostly clear skies and lows in the mid-70s. Tomorrow for the 4th of July, a few extra clouds around, a slight chance of a shower or storm in the afternoon, and highs staying in the mid-90s. A slightly better chance of a shower or storm on Sunday, otherwise sunshine and a high of 93 degrees. From the Arkansas Now Weather Center, I'm meteorologist Laura Huckabee.

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4: Hi, everyone. Sunshine around for the afternoon with a high today of 94. We've got a heat advisory in effect through the afternoon. Our heat index is going to be 105 plus. Tonight, mostly clear skies and lows in the mid-70s. Tomorrow for the 4th of July, a few extra clouds around, a slight chance of a shower or storm in the afternoon, and highs staying in the mid-90s. A slightly better chance of a shower or storm on Sunday, otherwise sunshine and a high of 93 degrees. From the Arkansas Now Weather Center, I'm meteorologist Laura Huckabee.

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2: Hello, I'm Mayor Jennifer Hobbs, and on behalf of the City of Wynn, I'm proud to join communities across our nation in celebrating the 250th anniversary of American independence. 2.5 centuries ago, our nation's founders declared that freedom, liberty, and self-government were worth fighting for. 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
4: State Senator Ronald Caldwell says, make this Independence Day one to remember. 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
5: Hi, everyone. Sunshine around for the afternoon with a high today of 94. We've got a heat advisory in effect through the afternoon. Our heat index is going to be 105 plus. Tonight, mostly clear skies and lows in the mid-70s. Tomorrow for the 4th of July, a few extra clouds around, a slight chance of a shower or storm in the afternoon, and highs staying in the mid-90s. A slightly better chance of a shower or storm on Sunday, otherwise sunshine and a high of 93 degrees. From the Arkansas Now Weather Center, I'm meteorologist Laura Huckabee.

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1: Happy birthday, America, from Trinity Baptist Church. 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
3: Hi, everyone. Sunshine around for the afternoon with a high today of 94. We've got a heat advisory in effect through the afternoon. Our heat index is going to be 105 plus. Tonight, mostly clear skies and lows in the mid-70s. Tomorrow for the 4th of July, a few extra clouds around, a slight chance of a shower or storm in the afternoon, and highs staying in the mid-90s. A slightly better chance of a shower or storm on Sunday, otherwise sunshine and a high of 93 degrees. From the Arkansas Now Weather Center, I'm meteorologist Laura Huckabee.

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5: Hi, everyone. Sunshine around for the afternoon with a high today of 94. We've got a heat advisory in effect through the afternoon. Our heat index is going to be 105 plus. Tonight, mostly clear skies and lows in the mid-70s. Tomorrow for the 4th of July, a few extra clouds around, a slight chance of a shower or storm in the afternoon, and highs staying in the mid-90s. A slightly better chance of a shower or storm on Sunday. Otherwise, sunshine and a high of 93 degrees. From the Arkansas Now Weather Center, I'm meteorologist Laura Huckabee.

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5: Hi, everyone. Sunshine around for the afternoon with a high today of 94. We've got a heat advisory in effect through the afternoon. Our heat index is going to be 105 plus. Tonight, mostly clear skies and lows in the mid-70s. Tomorrow for the 4th of July, a few extra clouds around, a slight chance of a shower or storm in the afternoon, and highs staying in the mid-90s. A slightly better chance of a shower or storm on Sunday, otherwise sunshine and a high of 93 degrees. From the Arkansas Now Weather Center, I'm meteorologist Laura Huckabee.

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We poured out our feelings and then we poured the wine. 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
5: Hi, everyone. Sunshine around for the afternoon with a high today of 94. We've got a heat advisory in effect through the afternoon. Our heat index is going to be 105 plus. Tonight, mostly clear skies and lows in the mid-70s. Tomorrow for the 4th of July, a few extra clouds around, a slight chance of a shower or storm in the afternoon, and highs staying in the mid-90s. A slightly better chance of a shower or storm on Sunday, otherwise sunshine and a high of 93 degrees. From the Arkansas Now Weather Center, I'm meteorologist Laura Huckabee.

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1: More than 260 million people are facing extreme heat as some cities are already shattering record high temperatures. Local leaders throughout the eastern two-thirds of the country are advising people to be very cautious outdoors in what is the first major heat wave of the summer. Even the Great American State Fair in Washington, D.C. is being postponed for the time being due to the high temperatures. The life-threatening heat dome is intensifying as millions are expected to attend outdoor events marking America's 250th birthday. According to NOAA, heat-related illnesses kill more Americans annually than any other type of extreme weather. Americans are traveling to their destinations for the holiday weekend. AAA says more than 72 million Americans will travel during the Independence Day holiday period this year. The holiday travel sets another record, but it's only a 0.5% increase from last year. More than 61 million travelers are projected to drive to their destinations. Pope Leo is speaking on this 250th birthday weekend of the United States.
2: This historic anniversary presents us with the opportunity to reflect once again on the nation's founding principles in the hope that America will remain ever true to the dream that has earned it the title of Land of the Free and Home of the Brave.
1: The Pope was awarded the National Constitution Center's Liberty Medal. It was awarded to the Pope for his lifelong work promoting religious liberty and freedom of conscience and expression around the world. A woman is on the verge of setting a record as she rows from California to Hawaii. Kelsey Fendler should land in Honolulu tonight, beating the men's record for a solo row across the Pacific Ocean by about a week.
3: It's a crazy feeling to have this moment when I didn't even expect fully to break the women's record.
1: That's from her latest video on Instagram. She's been chronicling the journey online since she set out from Monterey about 43 days ago. I'm Rob Martier. The happiest place on Earth is celebrating a magical milestone. Disneyland welcomed its 1 billionth guest through its gates in Anaheim, California today.
4: All who come to this happy place, welcome. Disneyland is your land.
1: A boy from Arizona and his family were surprised at the entrance with being selected as the honorary 1 billionth guest. They took part in a special ceremony on Main Street, USA, and received a VIP tour guide for the day. Theodore Roosevelt Presidential Library Executive Chef Candace Stock is infusing Native American cuisine in the museum's menu. The new North Dakota Library's restaurant features tall windows with wide views of grasslands and badlands to set a serene backdrop for menu items like venison and beef chili. For kids, a creamy peanut butter and mixed berry jam sandwich gives them a nice break from playing on a nearby in-ground trampoline. Since TR loved good fried chicken, Stock was able to provide a version of it on the menu. Historic U.S. Route 66 is turning 100 this year, and all the states along the road are celebrating. Rob Dawson reports.
5: Take the highway, that's the best.
6: Nat King Cole saying about getting kicks on Route 66, and Oklahoma Route 66 Association President Reese Martin agrees, saying the people make the road special.
7: You have folks like the Davis family in Catoosa, which is on the edge of Oklahoma, that built this concrete blue whale in the 1970s because they just loved nature.
6: Route 66 was removed from the U.S. highway system in 1985. Martin says some communities suffered, but it also allowed history to thrive, and there are plenty of celebrations this summer, including Route 66 Summerfest in Albuquerque, July 18th. I'm Rob Dawson.
1: Officials in Ohio say a mystery substance that was leaking from a semi-truck turned out to be Frank's Red Hot. Ohio's BSTNG Fire District said it was dispatched earlier this week after a big rig spilled the hot sauce onto Interstate 71. The trailer was full of 40,000 pounds of the condiment. I'm Rob Martier.
8: Hello, everyone. It is now time for some local and regional news. Today is Friday, July the 3rd. The Independence Day holiday is a time of celebration, but it can also be dangerous if the right precautions are not taken. Aaron Mears is the fire prevention coordinator for the Wynn Fire Department. He offers some advice for those shooting fireworks this weekend.
9: Keep fireworks away from your homes, vehicles, and dry grass. You want to make sure you have a water source ready, being a garden hose, a bucket of water, fairly close, just in case it does get out of hand. Or if one malfunctions or just something, you have a water source, make sure it doesn't spread. Make sure you never allow your young children to handle fireworks. That is very important. You want to light one firework at a time and move away quickly. Move with a purpose. Light one, run away. Never try to relight a firework that doesn't go off. Make sure you're giving it a safe amount of time. You know, you can, at least I would say 5 to 10 minutes. It could be even longer than that. If you can take your water hose that's right nearby and start spraying it from a distance, that'd be a little bit of a safer bet.
8: Mears says one of the biggest dangers happens when fireworks are not properly disposed of.
9: One call that we get every year, dumpster fires. People are taking these trash can fires. They're taking these used fireworks and throwing them in the dumpster and walking away. And the dumpster catches on fire. Make sure you fully soak the fireworks before you throw them away. Soak them in a bucket. Saturate them as heavy as you possibly can with that water hose. If a fire starts, obviously call 911. And never, ever, ever attempt to make homemade fireworks or modify any store-bought fireworks.
8: Mears also offers some tips should you get burned while celebrating the 4th with fireworks.
9: A mild burn, just run it underwater for like 20 minutes. Don't use ice because ice can actually damage your skin. Just run it under cool water for 20 minutes. Any watches, rings, tight clothing. If you get burned, take that stuff off immediately because your hands are going to swell from the burns. And that way it doesn't cut off circulation or get stuck on your hand or anything like that. You want to cover the burn with a clean bandage or like a plastic wrap that is designed for burns. You don't want to put like ointment and stuff like that over it unless it's like, if it's something super small, you can put a burn cream over it. But you really just want to keep cool running water over it or take an over-the-counter pain reliever if needed. But if it's severe, obviously, you want to keep the area clean, wrap it with a sterile cloth, and call 911.
8: Mayor says that if residents see anything smoking, they should call the Wynn Fire Department at 870-238-8947. The Cross County Sheriff's Department is also participating this weekend in the nationwide Drive Sober or Get Pulled Over campaign. Sheriff David West comments.
10: We're just doing a maybe a roadblock or two, looking for DWIs and trying to keep the road safe and people driving recklessly around our area.
8: The campaign continues until Sunday.
11: Happy birthday, America, from Trinity Baptist Church. Brother Carl Baldwin wants to welcome everyone to a free community event on the grounds of Trinity Baptist, 2411 Highway 64 in Wynn, Arkansas, on Saturday, July 4th, as we celebrate the 250th anniversary of the United States of America from noon until 9 p.m. Bring the whole family and join the fun. There'll be activities for all ages, bounce houses, horse rides, and wagon rides for the kids, horseshoes and cakewalks for the adults, and fishing, fireworks, food, fun, and fellowship for everyone. We'll even have an old-fashioned chuck wagon on the grounds, cooking up lots of delicious all-American favorites like hamburgers and hot dogs, professional musicians honoring our country and song, and a dunking booth, too. 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This free community event will take place Saturday, July 4th from noon till 9 p.m. on the grounds of Trinity Baptist, 2411 Highway 64 West in Wynn, Arkansas.
8: A Happy Birthday America celebration will be held tomorrow, Independence Day, at Trinity Baptist Church. The pastor is Reverend Carl Baldwin.
10: This is our 250th anniversary for the United States of America, and so we like our 4th of July celebrations anyway.
11: Yes, sir.
10: So this year, we've turned it into a big celebration. It's a community celebration. We want everyone in the community to know that it's a free celebration. We want them to come out and be a part of it. We have so much going on, a lot of food and fun, all kinds of games. We have professional musicians and singers coming in, but a big fireworks show at the end of the program.
8: It will be held from noon to 9 p.m. tomorrow. Trinity Baptist is located just west of Wynn on U.S. 64. The city of Wynn will once again partner with Matthews Ridgeview Farms for a 4th of July fireworks show. The show is expected to begin at the Wynn Sports Complex around 8:45 p.m. tomorrow. Matthews Ridgeview Farms began the fireworks show about 20 years ago for its employees, before the event expanded to the sports complex. An official with St. Bernard's Healthcare in Jonesboro is offering guidance for families affected by fireworks, such as those with autism, sensory processing disorders, or PTSD. Dr. Kimberly Whitman says loud, unpredictable, bright flashing lights and sound can trigger anxiety and can overwhelm young children. She recommends using noise-canceling headphones, watching fireworks from a distance, and identifying a quiet spot in advance for those who become overwhelmed. Organized community events are also recommended over neighborhood celebrations. Those who shoot fireworks at home are also asked to do so during reasonable hours and be mindful of neighbors who may be affected. Terry Valley Recorder Treasurer Stacy Bennett received several awards during the recent Arkansas Municipal League 92nd Annual Convention. Bennett was recognized with the Adrian White Leadership Award and received the outgoing Arkansas City Clerk, Recorder, Treasurer Association's President Award. Bennett was one of four statewide to receive ACE Master Level 4 certification and was one in seven to earn Master Arkansas Municipal Clerk certification. She also received Basic Grant Writing certification. Bennett was also recently named to the 2026 Municipal Clerk's Honor Roll. She was one of just six in the state to receive that honor. The Arkansas Department of Finance says the state ended fiscal year 2026 on June 30th, Tuesday, with a general revenue surplus of $655 million. $655 million is the fifth largest surplus in state history and a sizable increase from a $367.9 million surplus at the end of fiscal year 2025. The state ended the year with $8.686 billion in gross collections, up $327 million from 1 year ago. That includes $3.85 billion in individual income tax collections and $3.666 billion in state sales and use taxes. The surplus was transferred to the General Revenue Allotment Reserve Fund, which includes unrestricted current and previous fiscal year surpluses and investment earnings. Ground has been broken on the new E911 Dispatch and Real-Time Intelligence Center in downtown Jonesboro. The facility will be located just west of Jonesboro City Hall. Jonesboro Mayor Harold Kopenhaver says the new center is part of the city's Destination 100K plan to expand infrastructure in the city to accommodate growth. Jonesboro Police Chief Rick Elliott says his department has outgrown the old dispatch center and the building will be demolished as it no longer meets code. The new facility will also serve as the new headquarters for the Jonesboro Police Department. A timeline has not been announced for the project. A 20-year-old Manila man was killed in a three-car crash on Highland Drive in Jonesboro shortly before 7:30 a.m. yesterday. The Arkansas State Police says Wesley Palmer was driving a 2021 Ford F-150 westbound near the intersection of East Highland Drive and Easley Lane when his vehicle crossed the center left turn lane and struck an eastbound 2025 Freightliner. The tractor-trailer then struck an eastbound 2018 GMC Yukon. Palmer died in the crash. A minor passenger in the Yukon also sustained undisclosed injuries. The roadway was closed for about 2 hours while crews cleared the scene yesterday.
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8: The city of Colt will hold a Zip Code Day celebration on Saturday, July 25th. The actual day for the Zip Code Day is that Thursday, July 23rd, 7-23-26. Colt's zip code is 7-23-26. The celebration will be held at the Colt City Park that Saturday from 2 to 9 p.m. There will be hot air balloon rides, live music, and food trucks. Wynn Parks and Recreation says the splash pad in downtown Wynn is now reopened following repairs for a maintenance issue. The department asks anyone who uses the splash pad to not stack anything on top of or sit directly on top of the sprinkler heads. The department says blocking the water flow causes excessive pressure on the pumps, which can lead to future issues. The Cross County Special Workshop in Wynn is working towards opening an area for clients to design and create their own t-shirts for events and other activities.
14: We've done some renovations, got some new awnings outside, and if you look on the west end of the building, where Treasure Chest used to be, we're remodeling down there and actually adding a new door on that end. One of the things that Miss Julie Brown runs that operation for us now, is wanting to do start a t-shirt shop. Mm-hmm. To put some of our people to work. And we buy a lot of t-shirts during the year, so it really makes perfect sense that we have a machine to produce our own. So we're putting in a ramp and a door and a window on that west end of the building, because there's a ramp there, but it's not handicap accessible. So we wanted something handicap accessible for the entrance. And hopefully by the fall, we'll have a t-shirt shop up and running, and that is run primarily by the people that we serve at the Cross County Workshop.
8: That was Joey Aston, Executive Director of the St. Francis Area Development Center, which operates the workshop. Napholz Construction began work on the space nearly 1 year ago, with plans to eventually create the t-shirt design studio. Aston says the goal is to complete the project in several months. The Cross County Workshop became a part of the St. Francis Area Development Area umbrella in 2020. The Wynn High School Band is currently seeking volunteers to help provide snacks to band members during its rehearsal camp this summer. The summer activities will take place from Monday, July 13th through Friday, July 24th, 8 a.m. to 3 p.m. Monday through Friday. Volunteers are needed to provide lunch or a post-rehearsal snack for band members each day. Businesses, civic groups, churches, or individuals that would like to volunteer can sign up online through the Wynn Band's social media page. The St. Francis County Circuit Clerk's Office is holding a summer food drive to benefit the St. Francis County Food Pantry. Donations of non-perishable food items can be made through Friday, July 17th. St. Francis County Circuit Clerk Alan Smith says summer is usually a slow time for donations, and his office holds the food drive each year to help ensure no one in St. Francis County goes hungry. Tomorrow, July 4th, is the deadline for contestants to enter the Miss Jackson County pageant. The pageant, which is part of this year's Three County Fair celebration, will be held 1 week from tomorrow on Saturday, July 11th at Newport High School. The event will begin at 2 p.m. that day. There's a $50 entry fee. Divisions include Baby Miss 0 to 11 months, Toddler Miss 12 to 23 months, Tiny Miss 2 to 3 years, Little Miss 4 to 6 years, Petite Miss 7 to 8 years, Young Miss 9 to 11 years, Preteen Miss 12 to 13 years, Junior Miss 14 to 17 years, and Miss Jackson County 18 to 23 years. There will also be awards for Prettiest Eyes, Prettiest Smile, Prettiest Hair, Best Dressed, Most Beautiful, Most Photogenic, and People's Choice. Miss and Junior Miss contestants must reside in Jackson County and will participate in a private interview, evening gown, on-stage conversation, and on-stage question. The winners will advance to the Arkansas State Fair pageant. Registration can be completed online, but again must be done so by tomorrow. The Three County Fair is the fair for Cross, Woodruff, and Jackson counties. The 2026 Miss Cross County Fair will be held on Saturday, August 15th at Lynn's Landing. The pageant will begin at 4 p.m. that day. Awards to be presented will include Prettiest Hair, Prettiest Eyes, Prettiest Smile, Best Dressed, Most Photogenic, and Grand People's Choice. Age divisions include Baby Miss 0 to 11 months, Toddler Miss 12 to 23 months, Tiny Miss 2 to 3 years, Little Miss 4 to 6 years, Petite Miss 7 to 8 years, Young Miss 9 to 11 years, preteen miss, 12 to 13 years, junior miss, 14 to 17 years, and Miss Cross County Fair, 18 to 23 years. The event will also include a Miss Inspire competition for participants with special needs. Junior Miss and Miss contestants must reside in Cross County and will participate in private interview, evening gown, on-stage conversation, and on-stage question. The winners of each division will advance to the Arkansas State Fair pageant. The event will be emceed by Alyssa Andrews. Photo packages will be available. A rehearsal is planned for Sunday, August 9th. For more information, contact Kara M. Bowden at 870-588-2435. Sign-ups are now open for the Three County Fair Rodeo Queen Contest, which is set for Saturday, August 22nd at the Wind Saddle Club Arena. It will begin at 10 a.m. that day. The contest is one of many being held this summer in Cross, Jackson, and Woodruff counties as part of the 2026 Three County Fair. The Rodeo Queen Contest is open to residents of all counties. There's a $50 entry fee. The divisions are Little Miss, 5 to 8 years, Rodeo Princess, 9 to 13 years, Junior Rodeo Queen, 14 to 17 years, and Rodeo Queen, 18 to 21 years. Signups can be completed online.
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8: In obituaries today, Mr. Gwen Allen Mahon of Hickory Ridge died Wednesday at NEA Baptist Memorial Hospital in Jonesboro. He was 78. He was born in Hickory Ridge. Allen was a 1965 graduate of Hickory Ridge High School and served his country in the Army National Guard. Allen devoted much of his life to farming and crop consulting. He was a member of the Hickory Ridge Church of Christ. Allen was an active member of the Womack Wampler Hunting Club. He volunteered many hours at the Hickory Ridge Food Pantry. Allen was preceded in death by his brother Jerry Mahon and his sister, Marvaline M. Bowden. He is survived by his wife, Libby Mahon, two daughters, Ashley Mahon, Arnold of Benton, and Allison Mahon, south of Wynn. His sister, Judy Willis of Colt, two grandchildren, three bonus grandchildren, and four bonus great-grandchildren. Funeral services will be conducted at 2 p.m. Monday at the Hickory Ridge Church of Christ. Interment will follow in Lewis Cemetery near Hickory Ridge. Friends may visit at the church from 12:30 p.m. until service time Monday. In lieu of flowers, memorials may be made to St. Jude Children's Research Hospital or the Hickory Ridge Church of Christ. Arranged by Thompson Wilson Funeral Home of Wynn. Glenn Edwin Nicholson, 78, of Cherry Valley, died Thursday in Jonesboro. He was born in Forest City. He was a minister for several Baptist churches, including Parkin Baptist, for many years. Glenn also did prison ministry at the Forest City Federal Prison, was a missionary to Panama, disaster relief chaplain, and an adjunct professor. He received his minister's license in 1969, a Bachelor of Arts in Philosophy from ASU in 1970, his master's degree from Southwestern Theological Seminary in Fort Worth, Texas, in 1974. He was ordained at the First Baptist Church in Cotter in June of 1974, received his Ph.D. in May of 2005 from Ashbury Theological Seminary in Kentucky. He then returned to ASU to earn his Bachelor of Science in Education in May of 2015. Glenn was preceded in death by one son, Jonathan Nicholson, and two brothers, Dennis Nicholson and James Nicholson. Survivors include his wife, Pauline Nicholson, one son, Nathan Nicholson of Cherry Valley, one daughter, Jennifer Smith of Wynn, and one grandson. Visitation will be held Tuesday from 10 a.m. until service time at 11 at the Cherry Valley Baptist Church. Burial will follow in Tyre Cemetery in Cherry Valley. Cross County Funeral Service and Crematory is in charge of arrangements. Jackie Sue Sanders, 69, of Helena, died Friday in Little Rock. She was born in Helena. Jackie graduated from Marvel Academy in 1976. She began working in the Phillips County Assessor's Office in 1999 and remained there until her retirement in 2018. After caring for her brother, she returned to work in the County Judge's Office in October 2025, where she continued working until her passing. Jackie was preceded in death by two brothers, Robert A. Bob Sanders and J.C. Sanders. Survivors include her only sister, Melinda Bennett of Holly Grove, and three nieces, including Stacy Bennett of Cherry Valley. A graveside service will be held at 10 a.m. Saturday, July 11th, in the Central Cemetery in Lexa. Cross County Funeral Service and Crematory is in charge of arrangements.
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8: Some sports news now. The Arkansas Razorbacks have learned their opponents for the 2026 Baja Mar Hoops Summer League Basketball Exhibition Games set for July 31st through August 4th in the Bahamas. The Hogs will face the Bahamas national team on Friday, July 31st. Carrollton University, the defending Canadian National Collegiate Champions, on Saturday, August 1st. Toros de Valle, the reigning Colombian Professional League Champions, on Monday, August 3rd. And the University of Calgary, another top Canadian team, on Tuesday, August 4th. Meanwhile, the Arkansas State Red Wolves game as part of the Mid-American Conference Sun Belt Conference Challenge has been determined. Arkansas State will play Toledo on November 2nd. It's the fifth all-time meeting of the two teams and the first since the 2014-2015 season. The Arkansas State women will meet Ball State in the MAC-SBC Challenge. It's the third all-time meeting between those two programs. And the first time the Lady Red Wolves will play at Ball State in Indiana. Wynn's Katie Bradshaw has joined the list of players who will be honored during City Youth Ministries' annual Best Under the Sun banquet later this month. Bradshaw was named this week to the Best Under the Sun list for girls soccer. She joins Lady Jackets volleyball players Leah Bunch and Ella Reed and Christian Wren in football on the Best Under the Sun list. Several members of the Class 2A state champion Cross County Thunderbirds will also be recognized in football, including Danny Beal as Player of the Year, Van Pascal as Coach of the Year, and Caden Crawford, Mikael Ward, and Roderick Williams. Beal is now an Arkansas Razorback, and Williams is at Wichita Baptist. Pascal is now the head coach at Harrison, and Ward and Crawford both returned to Wynn under new head coach Randy Coleman. Former Wynn coach and current Jonesboro Westside volleyball coach Cody Ziegler is also being recognized as Coach of the Year in volleyball. The annual Best Under the Sun banquet will be held on Thursday, July 23rd at the Embassy Suites on the campus of Arkansas State University. Doors will open at 5 p.m. with dinner at 5:30 and the awards ceremony at 6:30. Tickets are on sale now. The East Poinsett County Lady Warriors softball team has been recognized as academic state champions for the 2025-2026 school year by the Arkansas Activities Association. The award is presented each year to the varsity team in each sport that has the highest team GPA statewide. Valley View High School also won the award in several sports: boys bowling, boys cross country, girls tennis, and girls dance. The Arkansas

0: Ground broke on the renovations in January with a price tag of $60 million. The track was purchased from the city in 2024. It had been vacant for 2 years. The track is set to reopen sometime in 2027. The International Hot Rod Association, who purchased the track, plans to hold their Stock Car Series, Super Series Team Finals, Super Series World Finals, and Outlaw Nitro Series there when the track reopens. Your forecast for tonight, remember that heat advisory remains in effect until 8 p.m. tomorrow. Tonight mostly clear, lows in the mid-70s. Southeast winds around 5 miles per hour in the evening, becoming light and variable. Independence Day tomorrow, mostly sunny, a slight chance of showers and thunderstorms in the afternoon. Humid with highs in the lower 90s. Southwest winds around 5 miles per hour, chance of rain 20%. Heat index values up to 109. Tomorrow night, partly cloudy, then clearing. Humid with lows in the mid-70s. South winds around 5 miles per hour in the evening, becoming light and variable. Then Sunday, mostly sunny, a chance of showers and thunderstorms in the afternoon. Humid with highs in the lower 90s. Southwest winds around 5 miles per hour, chance of rain 30%. Heat index values up to 108. Sunday night, partly cloudy, chance of showers, a chance of thunderstorms mainly in the evening, lows in the mid-70s, chance of rain 40%. This has been your look at local and regional news.
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3: 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We would like to say thank you, Cross County and the surrounding counties, that has given us the opportunity to earn and to work for your business with your purchases as well as the quotes. 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
4: Miller and Sullivan Accounting Group, 702 North Falls Boulevard, says make this Independence Day one to remember as we celebrate 250 years of freedom and the ones who made our independence possible. 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
5: Skies are going to be clear tonight as temperatures settle in the mid-70s. Tomorrow for the 4th of July, count on a few extra clouds and a slim chance of a shower through the afternoon. It'll still be hot. Highs will climb into the mid-90s, and through the afternoon, heat index values will be 105+. On Sunday, a lot of sunshine, low 90s, a few spotty showers and storms through the afternoon, and a better chance of getting a shower or thunderstorm Sunday night and again on Monday. Hope you can have a great weekend. From the Arkansas NOAA Weather Center, I'm meteorologist Laura Huckabee. Thank you.

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1: More than 260 million people are facing extreme heat as some cities are already shattering record high temperatures. Local leaders throughout the eastern two-thirds of the country are advising people to be very cautious outdoors in what is the first major heat wave of the summer. The life-threatening heat dome is intensifying as millions are expected to attend outdoor events marking America's 250th birthday. According to NOAA, heat-related illnesses kill more Americans annually than any other type of extreme weather. Two people are dead and one is injured after a shooting at a Michigan mall. No suspects are in custody. It happened today at Fairlane Town Center Mall in Dearborn. Police say the shooting erupted during an altercation involving two groups.
2: It was between two parties that knew each other here at the mall, and a fight began to escalate in gunfire. It appears that both parties had firearms. We have a number of the people involved at the station, and we're interviewing them to better understand what led to this escalation.
1: That's the city's police chief, Issa Shahin. The victims range in age from the late teens to the early 20s. Blacked-out Sprinter vans pulled up to Madison Square Garden this afternoon and dropped off loads of Taylor Swift and Travis Kelce's friends and relatives for their wedding. Levon Putney has more.
3: The NYPD blocked off streets surrounding the garden earlier in the day as stars started arriving for a reported cocktail hour before the 5:30 ceremony on the arena floor. Page Six is reporting the reception afterwards was scheduled to run from 6:30 till 2 in the morning. Page Six also reporting part of the arena floor was turned into a virtual forest with trees and a grass-looking turf.
1: FIFA has made its decision on Florian Balogun. The U.S. men's national team star will have to sit for one match following an incident during Team USA's win over Bosnia and Herzegovina. Balogun was given a red card after taking down an opposing player in what the referee felt was intentional. Balogun said today, "It's important for me to say, first and foremost, it was totally unintentional. The choice of the referee was his choice. I don't think it was the correct choice." I'm Rob Martier. New York City's Times Square is holding a series of ball drops as it celebrates America's 250th anniversary. Natalie Migliori has more.
4: New Yorkers and visitors in Times Square watching on as the ball drops eight times to mark midnight across every U.S. time zone and territory.
5: We've never seen it before. We've always watched it on TV. And the fact that this is the only time it's dropped outside of New Year's Eve is very special.
6: The vibe was electric. I mean, you've got people from all over the country here.
7: The world.
6: Yes. So exciting.
4: The first ball drop was for Guam, while the final one is for Samoa. In New York, I'm Natalie Migliori.
1: Today, the happiest place on Earth welcomed its billionth guest. More on the milestone from Jason Nathanson.
8: It took almost 71 years, Disneyland Friday celebrating a billion guests walking through its gates. Young Andres Robles from Arizona was chosen as the honorary billionth guest. He was at the park with his family to celebrate his eighth birthday. Disney says it was a surprise for the boy. He and his parents got a VIP tour of the park and some FaceTime with Mickey and Minnie. Disneyland opened in 1955 and officially turned 71 later this month. I'm Jason Nathanson.
1: California avocado growers want limits on Mexican imports, saying they can't compete. The California Avocado Commission released a new advocacy video Thursday calling for a seasonal tariff rate quota.
9: Growing avocados right now is really hard. Rising input costs are continuing to bite, and we grow a perishable commodity. It's like holding a melting ice cube and saying to somebody, "How much are you going to pay me for this?"
1: Growers want fewer Mexican avocados allowed in during California's main harvest season, which is March through September. Growers say their costs are rising and they're earning less. A man is dead after a camel fell on him in Delaware. Delaware State Police responded to a location in Felton on Tuesday where they found the 65-year-old victim. Investigators say the man was tending to the animal when it somehow fell on top of him, causing fatal injuries. I'm Rob Martier.
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4: skies are going to be clear tonight as temperatures settle in the mid-70s. Tomorrow for the 4th of July, count on a few extra clouds and a slim chance of a shower through the afternoon. It'll still be hot. Highs will climb into the mid-90s, and through the afternoon, heat index values will be 105+. On Sunday, a lot of sunshine, low 90s, a few spotty showers and storms through the afternoon, and a better chance of getting a shower or thunderstorm Sunday night and again on Monday. Hope you can have a great weekend. From the Arkansas Now Weather Center, I'm meteorologist Laura Huckabee.

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3: Skies are going to be clear tonight as temperatures settle in the mid-70s. Tomorrow for the 4th of July, count on a few extra clouds and a slim chance of a shower through the afternoon. It'll still be hot. Highs will climb into the mid-90s, and through the afternoon, heat index values will be 105+. On Sunday, a lot of sunshine, low 90s, a few spotty showers and storms through the afternoon, and a better chance of getting a shower or thunderstorm Sunday night and again on Monday. Hope you can have a great weekend. From the Arkansas Now Weather Center, I'm meteorologist Laura Huckabee. 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
3: Skies are going to be clear tonight as temperatures settle in the mid-70s. Tomorrow for the 4th of July, count on a few extra clouds and a slim chance of a shower through the afternoon. It'll still be hot. Highs will climb into the mid-90s, and through the afternoon, heat index values will be 105+. On Sunday, a lot of sunshine, low 90s, a few spotty showers and storms through the afternoon, and a better chance of getting a shower or thunderstorm Sunday night and again on Monday. Hope you can have a great weekend. From the Arkansas Now Weather Center, I'm meteorologist Laura Huckabee.